Sam Fender and Olivia Dean on Star 102.7 on your Donate Life Week. Now, if donating organs is something you've thought about doing, then listen out. Very shortly, I'm going to let you know how you can not only catch up with Johnny and Inky Friday morning, but potentially score yourself in Annie's coffee. What a great way to start your Friday morning. Also finding out about Donate Life Week. So I'll tell you more after Sabrina Carpenter. Right now, an absolute classic. Pearl Jam taking us back to 94 with Better Man on Star 102.7.

0: That's Sabrina Carpenter coming in at the end of our 20 songs in a row with House Tour on Star 102.7. Good morning. I'm Nikki, hanging out with you till 1 o'clock this afternoon. Now, something you might not know about me is that I've got multiple sclerosis, which can be annoying for a number of reasons. One of those reasons, because I can't save lives by giving blood, but I can save lives another way, and that's by donating my organs. Now, it is Donate Life Week right now, and we've got thousands of Aussies that are waiting for a life-saving organ transplant. Now, just by becoming an organ donor, I can actually save the lives of up to 7 people and also change the lives of many more through eye and tissue donation. And let's face it, I'm not going to need it later on when my time comes. If you've been thinking about that and you're thinking, you know what, I might like to donate my organs as well. Maybe you've just got some questions. Catch up with Johnny and Inky. They're going to be broadcasting live from Rusty's Markets this Friday from 7 o'clock, not only raising awareness, but giving you the chance to score one of the first 50 Annie's coffees that they've got up for grabs. So if you've got any questions, go and chat to the team or register as an organ donor at donatelife.gov.au or through Medicare like I did, or go and catch up with Johnny and Inky at Rusty's on Friday. 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

0: Harry Styles and his American Girls on your Wednesday morning here on Star 102.7. And if today, the 29th of July, happens to be your special day... The 29th of July is also International Tiger Day. Stephen Dorff celebrating his 53rd birthday. He played Frost in the movie called Blade, but also in a great one called Power of One. We've got Will Wheaton turning 54 today, who you might remember from Stand By Me, but I loved him in Toy Soldiers, a movie about a group of terrorists taking over a boarding school. You also had National Lampoon's Vacation released on this day in 1983, and The Mask starring Jim Carrey released on this day in 1994.
1: Stop me!
0: It was actually Cameron Diaz's first feature film debut, and Robert Baden-Powell began an experimental camp on this day in 1907 that led to the worldwide scouting movement. Coming up for your Wednesday, though, we've got Pink and Trustful next on Star. You got the keys.
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0: With the Carnival and Counter Cruise Liner currently docked in Trinity Inlet, it is Star 102.7 and it is a big cruise liner too, so it's not like you're going to miss it. We'll get our sweat on within a circle after 11. Girl, I want to make you sweat, sweat. Coldplay on the way with a pocket full of stars. We're talking weddings with Roz Papalardo after 11 o'clock as well. If you've thought of eloping, I can tell you it is so yesterday. You need to hear about 1 hour wedding. We'll let you know more after 11 with the latest news, sport and weather up next on Star 102.7.
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13: Hi there, I'm Matt McDonald. Inflation data will be released shortly, which will likely determine whether we're hit with another interest rate hike next month. It comes after RBA Governor Michelle Bullock warned that inflation was still too high and unemployment too low. Deputy Liberal leader Jane Hume has told News 24 the government needs to stop blaming overseas problems for our inflation woes.
15: Michelle Bullock has been very clear indeed that our inflation problem is a domestic one. It's not an imported one, and that it existed well before the conflict in the Middle East.
13: It's unclear at this stage how the US will respond following an attempted surprise attack by Iran on American troops in the Middle East. Four ballistic missiles were intercepted before they could do any damage. The US has held off strikes for the past few days to give peace talks a chance. The death toll from a massive earthquake in Japan has risen to five. Two people died when a shopping centre in the country's southwest collapsed following an explosion, with dozens still unaccounted for. Another three were killed elsewhere in the region. And Aussie athletes continue to dominate at the Commonwealth Games in Glasgow, adding another nine gold medals to our haul on day five. We now have a total of 80 medals, with 35 of those gold. It leaves us well ahead of the second place Canada with 13 golds. England has dropped to third with 8 gold.
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13: West Tigers halfback Adam Dewey concedes he should not have sat out last weekend's game after a reported rift with his coach. He will be back for Sunday's clash with the Eels after sorting out his differences with Benji Marshall. Dewey admits to being stubborn.
16: I spoke to Benji and I know that at times I can be a hard player to deal with at times, but he knows and I know my love for this club. That's never shied away.
13: Suns midfielder Tuke Miller is expected to reject advances from Essendon to remain on the Gold Coast. Miller comes off contract at the end of next year, but talks with the Suns about extending have already started. That's the latest in news and sport.
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0: What a beautiful day to have a cruise liner in town, and we are expecting a partly cloudy Wednesday today, although it's looking beautiful and blue outside of our studio window here on Grafton Street, and a tad windy out there with 30k an hour winds, dropping down around 18 degrees tonight, mostly sunny tomorrow with those winds picking up to 35k an hour. So she's going to be a very breezy Thursday and Friday, which is looking mostly sunny today though, a top of 27 degrees, sitting around the 25 degree mark right now in the Cairns CBD.
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0: That's Taylor Swift with the Fate of Ophelia on Star 102.7. Cairns Festival is just around the corner, kicking off on Friday, the 28th of August. Someone that is an expert on this topic, Roz Papalardo. Good morning, Roz.
1: Hi, how are you?
0: I'm good, thank you. We're getting ready for another Cairns Festival. How exciting.
1: Yes, it's really great to come back as an artist and not as the person who programs the whole thing. That was me in a previous life a couple of years ago, but now I'm coming back as an artist in two different ways, actually, so I'm really excited about it.
0: So tell us what you've got on the go this year.
1: So it's a play, an interactive participatory play called 1 Hour Wedding that I have written with a local artist, Rachel Terry, and the premise is that you can get married to your partner, legally or not legally, depending on whether you want to sign the paperwork or not, in 1 hour at the Tanks on the 3rd, 4th or 5th of September. And in doing so, you are allowing the audience to make all of the decisions, apart from the legal stuff and the person that you want to marry, make all the decisions from hairstyle to dress style to what the first dance might look like to what the first song is that you were walking down the aisle to. For every decision that you would ordinarily agonise over for, many, many years and spend,
0: $20,000
1: preparing? I'm not married. I don't know. Every decision that you would ever agonise over for all that time, and it's put firmly in the hands of the audience who are kind of guided by myself, the people in the play, to make. So, yeah, we're really excited about it. It's looking like a lot of fun, and we've already got two very bold participants, two bold couples who want to participate. So, yeah, looking forward to a couple more.
0: Now, if you would like to be another one of these couples tying the knot at the Cairns Festival at 1 Hour Wedding, then stick around because we're going to chat to Roz some more about it coming up after Dua Lipa. But next is the Chili Peppers on Star 102.7.
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0: Dua Lipa doing a Houdini on Star 102.7. Good morning, I'm Nikki, and we've got Cairns Festival just around the corner happening Friday the 28th of August. If you've thought about eloping, it's so yesterday. Check out One Hour Wedding. It's where you can get hitched in an hour, leaving the decisions up to everyone watching this show. Now, Roz, the thing is, you're actually going to have a fully qualified marriage celebrant there, aren't you? So it's going to be legit.
1: Absolutely. If you do want to, you know, go the whole hog for and get married, you do have to sign some legitimate paperwork 29 days prior to the date, which we can organise and have a legal marriage celebrant, you know, sign and do that stuff. And then we'll have that person on site the week, the day of, or the, you know, the time of the show. So, yeah, It's legit if you want it to be. If you don't want it to be, we'll just have some fun anyway.
0: So technically, you could go along, and if there is a whole punk emo crowd there, you could end up with an emo-style wedding where you're in a black dress with black flowers, black lipstick.
1: Or salsa style, or whatever it is that might be in whomever might be in the audience. And equally, if you do decide to get married on one of those nights, you can invite your family along to come along that night, and they can still put you in all sorts of interesting predicaments. So we're really excited about how these shows are going to turn out.
0: I absolutely love this. Who needs to go on a lope when you've got a one-hour wedding heading to Cairns for Cairns Festival?
1: Correct. Come and do it with us.
0: Can't wait for someone to say I do, Roz. Thank you so much for your time today. And good to see you taking a little bit of a step back and actually enjoying a less hectic role this year.
1: Yeah, no, I'm looking forward to it. It's the best time of the year to be in far north Queensland, so I'm happy to be coming home for it, that's for sure.
0: Cairns Festival kicks off on Friday the 28th of August. If you want to grab your tickets for 1 hour wedding, head to cairns.qld.gov.au. But up next, we have Somba with 12 to 12 on Star.
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3: Plans for a new barge at Cape Tribulation is set to keep residents north of the Daintree River connected during future natural disasters. Paul Cairns Council has handed down a $785 million budget, locking in major spending on water, transport and community infrastructure, along with a 3.95% general rate rise.
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3: 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Finally, Cairns tourism operator Captor Group is expanding its North Queensland footprint, acquiring Townsville's iconic Billabong Sanctuary.
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0: 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Johnny and Inky might actually pull your ticket out, being the winning one and scoring all that meat to kick off your weekend. Wouldn't that be awesome? I tell you what else is awesome, the team at Clifton Beach Butchery. Make sure you check out their sizzling weekend specials on their socials and listen out for your throwbacks. They're just around the corner. Powderfinger in there today, as well as Irene Cara with Flashdance. What a memory. And your chance to get your backside trackside to Thunder in the Canefields. 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
2: 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Yeah. It's not in a cone, it's in a cup. Oh. Because the cup will catch all of the chocolates and the lollies that are falling in. Yeah. And then I need to have Nutella on top. And I thought, well, okay, well, that's not a bad one. 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And she said, well, it's a ice cream with all of the lollies and chocolates in the world that are not in a cone, it's in a cup. And I was like, that sounds exactly like the want. The need sounds like the want. Yeah. She's like, no, there's not a teller on top.
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12: Hi there, I'm Matt McDonald. The latest inflation data may have just eased the pressure on the Reserve Bank to lift interest rates again. Headline inflation actually eased from 4% in May to 3.8% in June, while underlying inflation was unchanged at 3.6%, which is below market expectations. Officials in South Australia say it's extremely likely the H5 strain of bird flu has started spreading locally. There have been 11 more suspected cases identified, 7 in the state's southeast, and 4 on Kangaroo Island. The US has reportedly carried out joint strikes with Saudi Arabia on Iran-backed militias in Iraq. The targets have been linked to recent attacks on Saudi oil facilities. It comes after the US intercepted 4 Iranian missiles that were launched towards US troops in the Middle East. Former Victorian Premier Dan Andrews has paid tribute to Jacinta Allen in a rare public statement. Andrews described Allen as a champion for women, workers and the future of Victoria. And Lachlan Kennedy's broken a massive drought for Australia at the Comm Games, winning our first medal in the men's 100-metre sprint in 64 years. He claims silver, smashing the Australian record in the process.
13: I thought I could win. 9.85 is like crazy. Like, that's like nuts. I didn't realise other guys were in that well of form. That definitely wasn't a perfect race. I know I got so much more in the tank, but I mean, for now I'm going to celebrate.
12: On 7 there, Australia bagged 9 more gold medals on day 5.
1: Cairns RSL Club. 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
12: West Tigers coach Benji Marshall insists he loves halfback Adam Dewey. Dewey's been named in the side to take on the Eels on Sunday after standing himself down last weekend, prompting crisis talks this week. But Marshall says they've dealt with it.
14: We've sorted things out between myself and him. He's also had conversations with the players. And, you know, for us, we just need to move forward now.
12: The full fixture for the final 2 rounds of the AFL will be released shortly, but some details we already know. There'll be a doubleheader at the G on the Saturday of round 23, while the Pies and Lions have been locked in for a Friday night blockbuster in round 24. That's the latest news and sport.
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0: There's something about looking out of the window and seeing blue sky that just puts you in a better mood, and there's plenty of it today, along with winds to 30k an hour, getting down around 18 degrees tonight, and then those winds picking up tomorrow to 35k an hour. So she's going to be gusty tomorrow and Friday when we're expecting a mostly sunny one. Today, though, heading toward a top of 27 degrees. If you're currently heading down Mulgrave Road near Cannon Park, we're sitting on 26 degrees.
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1: This is the Throwback Lunch, and it all starts here.
0: And right here is where I take you back to 1988. Back in those days, you could buy a Big Mac for $2.35. I'm pretty sure they came in a styrofoam box, which was really bad for the environment. And the cool kids on the block, they were listening to Walkmans. But also from 1988, something they might have been listening to on their Walkmans, Bill Medley and Jennifer Warnes from the soundtrack of Dirty Dancing. It's I Had the Time of My Life, kickstarting

They might have been cool back in 92, but how retro does Two Unlimited sound now? Get ready for this for our throwback lunch here on Star 102.7. 1992 was the year that Paul Keating became the Prime Minister of Australia after taking over from Bob Hawke in December of 1991. Coming up, though, is your chance to get your backside trackside, and I can tell you it is going to be a very loud weekend at the Cairns International Speedway with thunder in the cane fields tearing it up. If you want to be there, we've got a question from 1996 coming up, which could score you a family pass. But before we go back to 96, we're heading back to 83. It was the year that Irene Cara brought out Flashdance, which was off a movie that would have spiked a generation of female welders. Or maybe exotic dancers. Not quite sure. But it was a great movie and a great song right now from Irene Cara. Throwing it back to 83 on Star.

0: like it. No biggity, no doubt. Yeah. Blackstreet Productions. We out.
1: Black Street, throwing it back to 96 and wrapping up our throwbacks at lunch with No Diggity on Star 102.7. I'm Nikki and it is going to be a massive weekend of racing at the Cairns International Speedway because we've got thunder in the Canefields on the go, which means there are going to be sprint cars galore. You're actually going to hear them a mile away because they are so loud. If you would like to head along either Friday or Saturday night for a massive night of racing, give me a buzz. 40 41 1027. In 1996, Tom Holland and Zendaya were both born, but what superhero movie franchise do they both star in together? I'll give you a hint. There is a brand new one of these movies coming out. 40 41 1027. Tell me the name of that movie franchise. It doesn't have to be any particular movie, but the superhero movie franchise that Zendaya and also Tom Holland are in. I will send you along to the Cairns International Speedway, and you can either pick Friday or Saturday.

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0: Happy hump day. 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Who have I got?
1: Jeanette.
0: Jeanette, what are you up to today, mate?
1: Oh, not a great deal. Just been for coffee.
0: Oh, nice. Well, it's definitely perfect weather for it.
1: Yep.
0: It's going to be perfect weather for the Speedway this weekend. We've got two big nights of racing happening with a lot of sprint car action happening. Now, are you a fan of the Speedway?
1: Many years ago I was.
0: Oh, how long has it been since you've been?
1: 30 years.
0: Oh, well, let's get your track side then. We just want to know the superhero movie that both Tom Holland and Zendaya star in, because they're both born in 1996. What movie am I talking about?
1: Is it Spider-Man?
0: Let's check it out.
2: I'm just gonna tell you. MJ,
3: I'm Spider-Man.
0: Yes, it is Spider-Man, and you are off to the Speedway. You've just scored a
1: family
0: pass, and you can either use that Friday or Saturday night, because we've got two big nights of racing happening this weekend.
1: Oh, lovely.
0: Now, if you didn't miss out and you do want to head along, head to Cairns Speedway to grab your tickets. Otherwise, we'll have another family pass up for grabs tomorrow. And Olivia Dean up next on Star.
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0: With armchair experts on the free iHeart app, it is Star 102.7. So if you hadn't already heard, the NFL is coming to Australia this September. And if you didn't know the story behind it, just as big as the game itself. 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Speaking of which, I'm going to be an expert of my couch and go home and hit it right now because I've just wrapped up my Wednesday, but I'll be back tomorrow morning kickstarting your workday with 20 songs in a row. So meet me right here tomorrow morning on Star 102.7. And you have an awesome night.
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2: 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Yeah. It's not in a cone, it's in a cup because the cup will catch all of the chocolates and the lollies that are falling in. Yeah. And then I need to have Nutella on top. 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And I was like, that sounds exactly like the want. The need sounds like the want. She's like, no, there's not a teller on top.
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2: Hey, I'm Brooke Seychelle. The Treasurer has welcomed today's better-than-expected inflation data. Headline inflation eased from 4% to 3.8% in June, while underlying inflation was changed at 3.6%. Jim Chalmers says, considering the circumstances, it's a positive development.
12: These numbers today are encouraging. They have come in lower than what was anticipated, and obviously that's positive news, even as we recognise the ongoing inflation challenge in our economy turbocharged by a war on the other side of the world.
2: The search continues for a missing baby boy off South Australia's coast today. It comes after the bodies of a mother and toddler were pulled from the waters near Port Macdonald on Monday. If you or someone you know needs help, you can call Lifeline on 13 11 14. 13 people have been confirmed dead following a massive earthquake in Japan. That includes two women who died when a shopping centre collapsed following an explosion, while many are still missing. The 7.1 magnitude quake struck the island of Kyushu yesterday. Pauline Hanson has confirmed Gina Rinehart did pay for her trip to Europe. The One Nation leader updated her parliamentary register yesterday, showing the mining magnate covered the cost of her flights and tickets to a fashion parade. And White Lotus star Jennifer Coolidge is down under. The actress is in town to film an ad outside a Sydney store, strolling through the streets with a trolley.
1: Cairns RSL Club. If we're not your local, move closer.
2: In sport, the AFL has confirmed its fixture for the final two rounds of the home and away season. Collingwood rounds out a doubleheader at the MCG when it takes on Hawthorn on August 15. Two other games will also be played on that day at Marvel Stadium and at the Gabba. The Pies' last three games will be played across a 13-day stretch. And Blues Origin coach Laurie Daly won't return to the role next year. After clinching this year's series, Daly has told those close to him that he's stepping down following a recent health scare. That's the latest in news and sport.
13: My name is Peter Parker, but I'm also Spider-Man.
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17: Today, mostly sunny, getting up to a maximum of 27 degrees. And tomorrow, you're in for another mostly sunny day and a top of 27.
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0: on Stono 2.7. We are doing Cairns Best Music. Hello, it's Dylan hanging out with you on this gorgeous Wednesday afternoon. Yeah, this time yesterday, it was all cloudy and a bit rainy, but now the sun's back, which is fantastic. So hopefully you're enjoying it. If not, you can enjoy more music next, including the latest from Noah Kahan. Yeah, he's back with new music. It's called The Great Divide and plays on your radio in just a moment right here at Star.
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1: Right across Cairns and the tropical far north with the best music. You've got it locked on 72.7 and you've got Dylan hanging out with you this afternoon. And how would you like to be hanging out with your kid at the Cairns International Speedway for one of the upcoming rounds? There's still plenty to come this year, but them being our grid kid for it. Yeah, they score a family pass, a merch pack, a photo, and also get to wave the checkered flag there at the Cairns International Speedway if they end up winning this. Reckon your kid would love this incredible experience. 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It's all thanks to Cairns Speedway Grid Kids, sparking the next generation of Speedway fans. We'll throw it back and play Third Eye Blind, Semi-Charm Life from the 90s next, right here at Star.
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0: Keep it summoning 2.7 for more of Cairns' best music. It all continues for you after 2. With the latest from Taylor Swift from the new Toy Story soundtrack, in fact. I Knew It, I Knew You. And it's going to play on your radio inside the next 15. And we'll play George Ezra straight after we check in with the newsroom where they've got the latest on that inflation rate detail that came out this afternoon. That's next on Star.
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2: 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I want an ice cream that has got all the lollies and chocolate in the world. Yeah. It's not in a cone, it's in a cup. Oh. Because the cup will catch all of the chocolates and the lollies that are falling in. Yeah. And then I need to have Nutella on top. And I thought, well, okay, well, that's not a bad one. I said, so what's the need? And she said, well, it's a ice cream with all of the lollies and chocolates in the world that are not in a cone, it's in a cup. And I was like, that sounds exactly like the want. The need sounds like the want. Yeah. She's like, no, there's not a teller on top.
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2: Hey there, I'm Brooke Seychelle. It looks like Aussie mortgage holders may have been spared another interest rate hike. The latest inflation data has come in lower than expected, with headline inflation easing from 4% in May to 3.8% in June. Treasurer Jim Chalmers says given the circumstances, the numbers are very encouraging.
14: We know that people are still under pressure. We know that inflation is still higher than we would like it to be. We know that the war in the Middle East and the uncertain developments even in the last couple of weeks risks that outlook as well.
2: A next step in getting Australia ready to host AUKUS subs is set to be announced by Federal Labor. Defence Industry Minister Pat Conroy is in Washington today, meeting with the US company to draw up a preliminary design of a dry dock at WA's Henderson Shipyard. Meanwhile, Ben Carroll has hit the ground running on his first full day as Premier of Victoria. After taking the reins from Jacinta Allen yesterday, he's already begun work on establishing a royal commission into big build corruption, declaring no stone will be left unturned. Carroll has also made his first policy change. He'll introduce legislation today to give business owners power to ban offenders from their stores for up to a year. And Aussie sprinter Lachlan Kennedy has produced the greatest 100-metre race by an Australian in history at the Comm Games. The 22-year-old finishing second in the race with a time of 9.85 seconds to obliterate the previous record set in 2003.
1: Cairns RSL Club. If we're not your local, move closer.
2: In sport, the AFL has released its full round 23 and 24 fixtures with double headers at the MCG and the Gabba. And Tigers half Adam Dewey concedes he should not have sat out last weekend's game after a reported rift with his coach. He'll be back for Sunday's clash with the Eels, but Dewey admits to being stubborn.
15: I spoke to Benjamin. I know that at times I can be a hard player to deal with at times, but he knows, and I know my love for this club. That's never shied away.
2: That's the latest in news and sport.
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0: Today, mostly sunny, getting up to a maximum of 27 degrees. And tomorrow, you're in for another mostly sunny day and a top of 27.
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0: 2.7. We are going right around Cairns and the tropical far north with the best music in the best city. Isn't it such a gorgeous afternoon right now around the place? The sun's out and about, not too hot, not too cold. It is really the best, hey? And we've got the soundtrack for a day like this. Gonna throw it back to 2006 and play this banger from Kanye West, Gold Digger, on the back end of this at Star.
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3: 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If you put it in a washing machine, it would just destroy it. 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
2: 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Is it the sight or the smell when you're in there?
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2: 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How many suits do you go through?
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This is Dylan at 2.7. We're doing Cairns Best Music. Hello, it's Dylan in this afternoon. And, oh, it's a very special week this week. Why? It's Donate Life Week. And right now, thousands of Aussies are waiting for a life-saving organ transplant. Did you know if you're one of the organ donors, you can actually save the lives of up to 7 people and change the lives of many through eye and tissue donation as well? It's such an important cause. 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So get on down there to find out more information. And also, if you do want to register as an organ donor, you can do that right now. It only takes like a couple of minutes. DonateLife.gov.au, or you can even do it through Medicare as well. But yeah, definitely get amongst that if you can. Miles Smith and Niall Horan, they're going to team up together for Drive Safe next at Star.

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1: 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Mulgrave Road or Gordon Vale.
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2: Ladies and gents, this is the moment you've waited for. 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Taking your breath.

0: 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We're starting at 2.7. And we're going to throw it back to the year 2014 and play this banger between Calvin Harris and Ellie Goulding, Outside, Inside, the Next 15. And we'll push play on Choosing Texas from Ella Langley straight after we check in with the newsroom as your favourite footy team gets ready for another round. How's the training going? 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
2: 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Yeah. It's not in a cone, it's in a cup. 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Yeah. And then I need to have Nutella on top. 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And she said, well, it's a ice cream with all of the lollies and chocolates in the world that are not in a cone, it's in a cup. And I was like, that sounds exactly like the want. The need sounds like the want. She's like, no, there's no Nutella on top.
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6: Hey, I'm Brooke Seychell. Good news for homeowners today. With annual inflation slowing from 4 to 3.8%, the reduction means the RBA is more likely to leave interest rates on hold at its August meeting. But Kate Brown from Compare Club says you can still get a better deal on your mortgage.
7: While inflation has eased slightly, mortgage holders can still reduce their payments and pay off their home loans sooner by shopping around for a lower interest rate.
6: Rescue crews are searching for survivors after a powerful earthquake struck southern Japan. At least 13 people have died. Authorities are warning strong aftershocks remain possible. The fuel excise discount will officially end on Sunday. Treasurer Jim Chalmers confirming the relief at the Bowser will end on August 2, despite fresh tensions in the Middle East.
8: That's because it has played a really important role, helping to take some of the sting out of these cost of living pressures. But as I've made clear, it was never the government's intention for that to be permanent.
6: Authorities say it's very likely the H5 strain of bird flu is spreading locally following an increase in suspected cases in South Australia. 11 local cases have been identified, including in the state's southeast and Kangaroo Island. Testing is underway at the CSIRO. And waste management authorities claim needles used for weight loss drugs are ending up in recycling bins. There have been several instances in Tasmania, and operators are worried landfill could become contaminated by the medical sharps.
5: Cairns RSL Club. If we're not your local, move closer.
6: Stephen King says he's sure the club will be excited to play against Christian Petrarca when the D's face the Suns on Sunday. Trark will be facing his former club for the first time since moving to the Glitter Strip, but the Melbourne coach says they're not spending too much time thinking about it.
9: We haven't mentioned it, but I'm sure they'll be excited to see him, champion of our club, and he's had a great year. So for us, it's just another weapon on a pretty talented team that we'll have to try and contain.
6: And the Rabbitohs have named Brandon Smith to take on the Sharks this week, despite concerns around a calf injury.
10: Port Douglas is serving up its biggest long weekend of flavour. 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
11: This afternoon, mostly sunny, getting down to 17 degrees overnight. And tomorrow, you're in for a mostly sunny day with a top of 27.
5: 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And Cairns.

0: Dylan with you, going right across Cairns and the tropical far north with the best music right here on Star 102.7. 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He just keeps pumping out incredible tracks. Hey, this is the latest from him. 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

0: Fans, Italian festivals on the go at the moment. Well, there's a fantastic event as part of it happening on Sunday. That is the Mareba Salami and Sausage Fiesta. And I recently caught up with the MC, James Liotta, to find out all about it.
1: I'm really excited about this because who doesn't love salami? And Italians, they certainly can't get enough of it. But it's not just a festival. It's also a competition because people are going to compete and enter their own homemade salamis as well. And there's over 2,000 dollars of prizes to be won.
0: I know, it's crazy. Have you ever tried to make salami yourself, James?
1: Do you know what? It's a disgrace, but I haven't. My family do it. I've got a lot of friends that do it, and it's salami season now. But the great thing is that at this festa, I'm going to learn how to make it properly. So I'm looking forward to that part as well.
0: Now, I'm a little bit jealous because not only are you emceeing this, you're also going to be one of the judges. So you get to try all the yummy salamis.
1: They told me that I could be one of the judges as well. And that's why I've got to get the palate ready. Because, you know, with the salamis, Dylan, the ones that are homemade, some of them like to put a lot of chili in them.
0: And are you a fan of chili or not really?
1: Overboard. Look, a little bit is okay, but some of them just go, I think it's 50% chili and 50% salami.
0: Because there is a bit of an art to it, hey?
1: There is. It's actually not as straightforward as people think. And that's why we've got people like Luigi Borgo, who is a salami expert. He's going to be there for a Q&A and a workshop as well. Because there's so many elements that go into it. And I tell you what, Dylan, when people make salami at home, when Italians make salami at home, they're having fun doing it, so they just throw in whatever they like. But there's all these different consistencies of fat and salt and all these kinds of things that take place.
0: And what else can we kind of expect across the day with this one?
1: There's definitely going to be a lot of fun. We've got musicians from Italy as well who are joining us, the Romano Brothers, who are a duo musician group, and they're going to be performing for us as well on the day, but they're going to be at the festa this weekend as well. But what we're going to expect is a lot of families coming out just to enjoy their day together. There'll be lots to eat, lots to dance to. There's even a briscola tournament. Do you know what that is, Dylan?
0: No, what is it?
1: It's Italian playing cards.
0: Oh.
1: So Italians have their own deck of cards.
0: Yeah.
1: And they change from region to region across Italy. But there's all these different games that you can play with these cards. So we're going to be teaching people how to play some of these games and also running a tournament. So that'll be a bit of fun too.
0: How cool does that sound? So that's happening this coming Sunday from 10:30 at the Mareba International Club. You can grab tickets right now via cairnsitalianfestival.com.au. We'll throw it back and play Stardust next at Star.
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That is fresh from Benson Boone. It's called The Time of My Life right here at Summer 2.7. As we do Cairns' best music, Dylan here. And you know how the

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1: Coming up on 72.7 after 4 o'clock, your chance to score a double pass to taste Port Douglas's Festival Village and also more of Cairns' best music. Fresh stuff from Somba. Yeah, he's back with new stuff. It's called My Body Isn't Ready, and you're going to hear it in full inside the next 15. And we'll push play on Lives All Over You. What a throwback. Straight after we check in with the newsroom where they've got the latest reaction from today's inflation rate numbers. That's next on Star.
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3: 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And I said, can you give me an example? 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Yeah. It's not in a cone, it's in a cup, because the cup will catch all of the chocolates and the lollies that are falling in. Yeah. And then I need to have Nutella on top. 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And she said, well, it's a ice cream with all of the lollies and chocolates in the world that are not in a cone, it's in a cup. And I was like, that sounds exactly like the want. The need sounds like the want. Yeah. She's like, no, there's not a teller on top.
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3: Hey, I'm Brooke Seychelle. It looks like Aussie mortgage holders may have been spared another interest rate hike. The latest inflation figures have come in lower than expected. Headline inflation eased from 4% in May to 3.8% in June. The CSIRO boss has defended restructures within the organisation, despite recently receiving around $387 million in federal funding. Speaking at the National Press Club today, Doug Hilton says he's faced lots of challenges since 2023, including ageing infrastructure and staff cuts.
0: After holistically reviewing all of our science for the first time in many years, we made the choice, the hard choice, to exit some areas of science and narrow our focus in others, rather than tip pruning and running the risk of doing nothing at scale.
3: On the ABC there, Dan Andrews has released a statement praising Jacinta Allen following her resignation yesterday. The former Premier says Jacinta is a champion for workers and women. He's also congratulated Ben Carroll and says he believes the Premier can win in November. Meanwhile, One Nation is at risk of losing its legal status in Queensland. The regulator has revealed the party has failed to lodge audited financial statements for a three-year period. And Qantas has made history, completing the longest flight by a commercial aircraft. The custom-built Airbus 350 has arrived in France from Melbourne with a flight time of 24 hours and 24 minutes.
16: 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If we're not your local, move closer.
3: In sport, Sam Doherty has opened up on his exit from Carlton, the former Blues captain revealing in his new book that he felt disrespected by the club in the final months. Doherty retired in 2025 after 184 games and bouts of cancer and torn ACLs. And the Dragons have confirmed the signing of Dolphin star Cody Nikorima. The 32-year-old has put pen to paper on a two-year deal from 2027. That's the latest in news and sport.
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1: This afternoon, mostly sunny, getting down to 17 degrees overnight. And tomorrow, in for a mostly sunny day with a top of 27.
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0: 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This is Dominate 2.7. Hey, it's Dylan hanging out with you this afternoon. Gonna push play on that big throwback from 2006 by the Plain White Tees. Hey there, Delilah, in just a moment. But before we get into that,
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0: I've got a question for you. What are you doing August 8 and 9? How would you like a tasty couple of days at the Tasteport Douglas Festival Village? This is going to be really cool, actually. It's happening throughout the grounds of the Sheraton Grand Mirage in Port Douglas, and it's where you're going to be able to enjoy live cooking demonstrations by festival talent, pop-up restaurant stalls, bars, live music, local produce, and a whole stack more. And I've got a double pass up for grabs right now, but what you've got to do is a little bit of detective work. So I'm going to get you to call me right now on 4041 1027. I'm then going to get someone on the air and give them three headlines. And out of the three headlines, one of them is going to be a headline, made-up story. If you guessed that correctly, that Tasteport Douglas Festival Village double pass will be all yours. So if you want to play, buzz me right now. 4041 1827 Tasteport Douglas Food and Wine Festival, August 6 to 9.
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2: All right, let's go to Joe in Bayview. How are you going?
3: Yeah, not too bad.
2: Have you been up to much?
3: Oh, just work, as usual.
2: Yeah, that's the way. Have you been to Taste Port Douglas before?
3: I haven't, but I've been listening to it and it sounds really awesome.
2: So, yeah, this is for a double pass to the Festival Village, which is happening August 8 and 9. Held across two delicious days at Sheraton Grand Mirage. Festival Village is your chance to sip, sample, discover and savour the best of the festival, because you're going to be able to enjoy live cooking demonstrations by festival talent, pop-up restaurant stalls and bars, live music, local produce and so much more. And I've got your chance to score a double pass right now. All you've got to do is tell me out of the next few headlines I'm about to give you, which one is the headline, the made-up story?
3: Yep.
2: Alrighty, here we go.
0: Headline or headline?
2: Bear trapped inside car in US.
0: Headline or headline?
2: Wild goats take over Welsh town.
0: Headline or headline?
2: Scientists create glow-in-the-dark watermelon.
0: Headline or headline?
2: Which one's the headline out of those three?
3: Maybe three.
2: Oh, Joe, you've done it. You've just scored that double pass to Taste Port Douglas's Festival Village happening August 8 and August 9. A massive congratulations.
3: Awesome. Thank you very much.
2: No worries. Who are you going to take with you?
3: Oh, that'd have to be hubby.
2: Yeah, you're both going to really enjoy it, actually. And, yeah, heaps of famous chefs taking over the town. It's going to be such a great weekend. Unlike the goats that took over that Welsh town, like I just said in one of those true stories, that is actually true. They did take over this whole town. Even the cops had to be called in. Anyway, you enjoy the festival, okay?
3: Thank you very much, Dylan.
2: No worries. Taste Port Douglas Food and Wine Festival, August 6 to 9.
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0: East.
1: So on a 2.7 is Cairns, home of the best music, and also Will and Woody for the drive home. The boys, they're taking over next, but they're joining me right now. What's come out this afternoon, guys?
2: Hey, Dilly, on the show this afternoon, we're going to continue to talk about the interview, the disastrous interview that is going viral with Tom Holland and Zendaya. I think it's time this afternoon to address what exactly was I going for with the ice.
3: That's the question that everyone's asking online.
2: Yeah. People are confused.
3: Like, why did you get the best interview in the world and ask that question? What were you going for? I'm still confused. I'm going to be honest.
2: Mm-hmm.
3: Big part of that, still confused.
2: Amazingly, there is something I was going for. And I'm more than happy to share. I think this will lead to further laughter at me, but I'm also okay with that.
3: Also, amazingly, we're still getting interviews. Patrick Bramall and Harriet Dyer, the creators of Colin from Accounts, are going to be on this afternoon, and Woody will not be asking any questions.
1: What a show. That's all coming up and a stack more straight after we check in with the newsroom for the very latest. I'm out of here, though. See you bye. See ya.
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0: I got schooled yesterday by my little one, and they're learning about want and need. And I said, can you give me an example? She went, I can. I want an ice cream that has got all the lollies and chocolate in the world.
3: Yeah.
0: It's not in a cone, it's in a cup. Oh. Because the cup will catch all of the chocolates and the lollies that are falling
3: sense.
0: In.
3: Yeah.
0: And then I need to have Nutella on top. And I thought, okay, well, that's not a bad one. I said, so what's the need? And she said, well, it's a ice cream with all of the lollies and chocolates in the world that are not in a cone, it's in a cup. And I was like, that sounds exactly like the want. The need sounds like the want. Yeah. She's like, no, there's no Nutella on top.
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14: Hey, I'm Brooke Seychelle. Authorities have confirmed a local transmission of the H5 bird flu strain in South Australia. Agriculture and Fisheries Minister Julie Collins says there's currently 27 confirmed cases around Australia.
15: While there remains no evidence of any mass mortalities at this point in time, we do expect, with this local transmission, that there will be further detections in Australian wildlife.
14: Ben Carroll is using his first full day as Premier of Victoria to fast-track workplace protection orders. He's introducing new legislation that'll give owners the power to ban offenders in stores and is planning a probe into big build corruption. A female police officer has been stabbed in the neck during a police operation in Adelaide. A man is in custody after being shot during the confrontation with officers at Elizabeth in the city's north. Acting Commissioner David O'Donovan has an update on his colleague's welfare.
16: She's currently receiving treatment at the hospital. I haven't had a latest update on her condition, but they are her injuries are considered serious.
14: Overseas, some hospitals in Japan's southwest are reportedly struggling with an uptick in patients following a massive earthquake. Many people are presenting with burns and fractures, while at least 13 people have been confirmed dead. And there's some better news for the hip pocket, with the latest figures showing headline inflation has slightly cooled. It's sitting at 3.8% for June, down from 4% in May.
4: 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If we're not your local, move closer.
14: In sport, Christian Petrarca will face his former club Melbourne for the first time on Sunday when the Suns host the D's. Trark missed the side's round four clash with a hamstring injury. Melbourne coach Stephen King says his boys are excited to play their former teammate.
17: We know what he's like at his best, how damaging he is. So, he's one of the handful of players we'll need to try and curtail a little bit to go out there and win the 4 points.
14: And the Perth Bears have signed Penrith star Jack Cole on a 3-year deal.
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1: Tonight, mostly clear, dropping down to 17 degrees overnight. And tomorrow, in for a mostly sunny day with a top of 27.
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0: Will and Woody, hope you're having a wonderful drive home.
1: What's the worst thing to share? You can also text us. Woods, I want to come back to yours, Rick, because we didn't get to go into the towel thing. We ended up just venting about sharing hotel rooms with women. But I want the towel thing for you.
2: Mm-hmm.
1: So I think the concerning thing with the towel thing for me, sharing a towel, mm-hmm. is that you never know after you, so let's say your partner showered first.
2: Yeah.
1: And then you jump in afterwards.
2: Yeah.
1: When you put the wet part of the towel on your face, you don't know what they've been cleaning with that.
2: So oh, I don't mind about that.
1: Oh, you wouldn't. But what I think would be good is if they could like halve the towel, like color-wise, and be like head.
2: Bottom. Head, bottom.
1: So, so you're like, oh, because I'm happy to reuse someone's head towel in my head.
2: Sure.
1: But you know, like when I was in a share house, for example, I think
2: share house or family home, different story. Like if I happen to ever share a towel with my father, and I somehow put the
1: and it looks like he makes it look like a napkin as well, like just the sheer size of him.
2: All towels, the towel vanishes
1: at some stage.
2: Yeah.
1: There's no towel there.
2: And don't get me started about the soap bar with Dad. Let's go to Joanne. Now we're getting a bit sick.
1: Soap was on my list of worst things to share.
2: I'm back on soap because my thing with soap was always how could you possibly share a bar of soap? I've realised though about soap, you suds up your hands and then you lather them.
1: You lather them.
2: I used to try and get the bar on my bottom.
1: It does feel good in some places though. Joan. Or Joanne.
3: Oh, you guys crack me up.
1: Yeah. Joanne. What's the worst thing to share, Joanne?
3: Oh, it's my pillow when we go camping.
1: Yeah, yes. You don't know. You don't share pillows.
3: Oh, man. I'm always so organized and he's never mm-hmm. organized.
1: Yeah.
2: You know, just on the organization thing, Joanne, and this is here another holiday
1: well,
2: one.
1: Well, but we're like, back on. This should just be how much, how annoying is your partner to travel with?
2: But like, so we'll go on a holiday and it'll be night one and like we'll be going out to dinner and it's a bit cool, right? And she's like, can I grab one of your jumpers? I'm like, it's night one.
1: Yeah.
2: What do you, like, did you not pack a jumper? I've only packed two jumpers.
1: I'm gonna update my worst thing to share thing because exactly the same conversation, but on a different part of that.
2: Yeah.
1: Worst thing to share, one of your pockets.
2: What, pockets?
1: Well, I just now go out with Sam and she goes, didn't bring a bag. Can I put that in your pocket?
2: Oh, yeah.
1: No.
2: No.
1: Yeah. I hate it. We all hate mm-hmm. having things in our pockets.
2: I hate the worst feeling in the world.
1: And just because you're wearing a dress with no pocket does not immediately... Yep. That you have to take a bag.
2: Yeah, exactly.
1: I can't take a bag.
2: Hold it in your hand.
1: Well, I could, but I'd be mocked. Do you know what I mean? They can't walk around with a man bag.
2: No, man bags are cool. No, man bags are okay. Bum bag. Bum bags are cool. Satchel. Yeah, satchels are cool. Let's go to Ben here.
1: Satchels are cool. If I'm going into the city and I'm working an office job, sure, a satchel's cool. If I'm going to the pub, I can't be wearing...
2: Bum bag.
1: Unless I'm going to a rave... I don't know.
2: I think there's a few issues there. Bum bag worn diagonally to the pub. Cool.
1: Some great texts that are coming in. Sorry. Worst thing to share, a blanket with your partner. Couldn't agree more.
2: Blanket.
1: We don't use a two-person doona anymore. We have single doonas for exactly that reason. Because Woody, you're the roller. You're the hug and roll. You hug and roll the doona away. Because I've shared many beds with you before.
2: Mm-hmm.
1: And you cocoon yourself in the double person.
2: I like to roll.
1: Yeah.
2: Roll and wrap. Yeah.
1: So I've been in the cold sharing a bed with you. And it's not nice.
2: Ben, worst thing to share. Join the conversation.
4: Hey, guys. Actually, it would have been a toothbrush because I was actually away for work for 5 days with a co-worker in the same hotel room.
2: Yep.
4: And I found out on the last day that he was using my toothbrush the whole time.
1: What?
2: What? Hang on. Did he get confused and was he like...
4: He just didn't bring his. So he's like, you know what? I'll use his. So it's a nice. I had a nice Colgate one. He's like, yeah, you know what? I'll just use it. And
1: I let you know.
2: That's right off. Benny.
1: When we were filming Celebrity Apprentice, I used your toothbrush the whole time.
2: I knew it because it was worn.
1: Patrick Bramble.
5: Will and Woody. Will and Woody asking the important questions like. Wood can a woodchuck chuck if a woodchuck could chuck wood? The answer was a lot.
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0: feels more improv-y than it is.
1: Yeah.
0: But also, Patty and I sit in the edit with our poor, amazing editor, Danielle, and we just pour over the takes. Take. Show us that angle. Show us that take. We like to sometimes keep in when they fumble.
2: Yeah. It's more real. It's far more real.
0: Exactly. Yeah. So there was a few times, if actors ever fumble, we never call cut. We just want them to keep going because it's all very usable.
1: Yeah. In episode two, you would have seen it.
2: Yes,
1: really,
2: yes.
1: Where two people
0: You're testing him now.
1: I'm dying. It's a test. This is a test.
2: I saw it this morning. So if I've forgotten, I also have dementia.
1: Yeah. It's a, and
0: just
1: no
0: on
1: shame.
0: Set. Just
2: no
0: on
2: shame.
0: Set.
2: No shame. Just on set.
1: Where two of the characters are fighting over a microphone.
2: Yes.
1: In a brewery. Yes. And that was a real tussle. Like one of the, I think they both had different understandings of what the scene was about, like exactly when to hand
0: it
1: over.
0: We just let them go.
1: And we let them go. And it made me laugh so much that that's the take we used. They're genuinely struggling. No. And if you see her, Nikki, she's like, her biceps popping.
0: Her
1: like
0: traps.
1: She is holding on to that microphone.
0: We should have got like a fight coordinator for that.
2: And you captured it. Like it feels real because it's awkward. And obviously, guy, like you two are phenomenal on screen as well. I want to ask you though, Patty, who is better to share a scene with, Harry or Anne Hathaway?
1: Let me right some wrongs here. Not only is Harriet Dyer a better scene partner, she's objectively more beautiful.
3: Wow.
2: That's so weird because Anne doesn't think that. Here's Anne talking about you, Patty.
1: No, we don't need to.
4: He's like the dream scene partner because he listens, he's quick. You know, and he's a writer himself, so he just knows how to turn a phrase. And just as a person, total joy bomb.
0: Joy bomb. That's what Patty does in the toilet every morning. Excuse me, just got to go take a quick joy bomb.
1: The old joy bomb.
3: Saves the good stuff for you, Harry.
1: Yeah.
3: Saves the good stuff.
1: So that was a no win. You knew what I would say then. And
2: I did.
1: You got me there.
2: I did.
1: It's tough being loved and popular.
0: Yeah.
1: There's really no win for me.
0: Yeah. You okay, buddy?
1: Nah, I'm all right.
0: Yeah, joy bomb.
1: I will joy bomb shortly, yeah.
0: Yeah, he's got joy bomb tattooed across his back. In quotations.
1: Only a very distinguished list of people get to see that.
3: Did Anne get to see it?
1: Needs to be more than one project before you see the tramp stamp.
0: Yeah.
2: When you were writing this third season, did you know from the get-go that this was going to be the final one?
0: Yes and no. Mm. I remember, Patty, that when we started plotting it, we were like, let's make it for like 3 or 4.
1: Mm.
0: And really? Then our lives just got super busy and we're like, 3.
1: I don't remember that conversation. Oh,
0: three or four.
1: I thought we were like 3 and that's it.
0: No, there was a period there when we were plotting it where we were like, it's open.
1: Okay, but true or false, Harriet, you kept pitching for the end of this season for Gordon to die.
0: I did.
1: And not a joke pitch.
0: No.
1: This was, she was like, I think this is the ending where at the very end, he dies and is replaced.
0: By a Great Dane. Just as cuddly.
2: This feels like the definition of going from one kid to two kids, I reckon.
0: Yeah.
3: It also sounds so real for you guys because, I mean, I'm sure a lot of people would know that you obviously are in a relationship together. So, like, there's so
0: most
3: much.
0: Most of the time.
3: Most of the time. Oh, who wouldn't want to date that joy bomb?
0: Yeah.
3: But, like, I feel
1: would
3: as if.
1: Would you call
3: if,
1: me?
3: So I feel as if, like, there's so much that sort of transpires, like, that must come from your lives that goes onto the screen. Because I know, I don't want to give away too much here, but I know season two ends with a proposal going wrong.
1: Yeah.
3: How did your, did was there crossover from your proposal in real life?
0: Not at all.
1: She couldn't wait to marry me in real life.
0: Ah, yeah. I didn't know, I mean, much like Ashley, I didn't know you were going to propose. That's nice.
1: It was nice.
3: Was it smooth? Did it go well?
1: I love it, you said,
2: and Harriet goes,
1: When it finally happened, it was smooth as silk.
0: So I think I was in shock and I didn't say yes. I just kept saying, oh my God, or something really basic.
1: But there were
0: and
1: like
0: then Patty
1: weeks.
0: Was like, say something.
1: Yeah, but there were, like, I had the ring in my fob pocket for like weeks. I was like waiting for the moment.
0: He kept taking me to rooftop bars at sunset. And I was like, this dude loves a sunset all of a sudden.
1: Yeah, she started calling me because I was chasing sunsets all the time. She started calling me Jason Sunsets.
0: Like, so dumb.
1: Fine, well, maybe I won't marry after all. See how you like it.
0: Yeah, no, it was a funny time. A lot of A lot of rooftop bars.
1: Yeah,
0: and then one of the ones you took me to was only like a mezzanine rooftop. And I'm like, what are we doing here?
1: It's the lowest rent rooftop bar. I was like, it's a rooftop bar. Might as well go for it.
0: I should have been a little clued on. I didn't get my nails done. I didn't know what was happening.
5: I can't tell if you're joking.
2: What were you waiting for?
0: No, that's true.
3: You actually hit rooftop. How many rooftop bars did you hit?
0: It's probably four.
1: 27.
3: Shut up.
0: No, he was shooting a show in New York at the time.
2: Yeah.
0: And so he just kept going, what about this one? What about that one? And it was March, so it was quite blustery in the end of winter. And I'm like, why are we going up to these windy, I've got a lot of cocktails.
1: No, I would suss it. I would arrive at the venue and go, Matt, this isn't it. But let's have a drink anyway.
0: And then it was just like a little broken jetty. It was missing lots of planks. But it was very beautiful. Yeah.
3: It's cute.
1: Yeah. A jetty missing planks.
0: Yeah, it was nice.
1: It was a nice
0: still is nice
1: map for our marriage.
2: A few planks short of a jetty.
1: Yeah, that's
0: all right.
3: So we saw a comment on socials.
0: Oh, dear.
1: Here we go.
3: From a London cab driver.
0: Oh yeah.
3: Who said that he picked you guys up last year.
0: He did. At the we were doing the BAFTAs, that's right.
1: We were, that's right. Ah.
0: Yeah, because we were nominated for Best International Show, against all these dramas.
1: Cool. Yeah. Like we're up against White Lotus.
0: We lost against Shogun, Japanese. Whoa. It's like, well, obviously, but it was nice to be there.
1: Very similar
3: show. You were up against Shogun?
0: Yes, because it was basically,
1: If you think about it, it's basically the same show with different accents.
0: Yeah. It's nice to be there.
3: Cool. So he said, absolutely lovely couple, best fair of the year by far.
0: Oh.
1: Yeah.
0: Yeah, he was sweet. And then at the end, he was like, so what do you do? And we mentioned it. And he's like, I love that show so much. But he didn't realize until right at the end of the fair.
1: Yeah.
3: But he remembered it. And he posted on socials.
1: He did.
3: And
1: it was nice.
3: At the end of the day, that's all you can really ask.
2: It's paying dividends. I reckon the hard work is paying dividends. You guys are the best. I could talk to you guys for hours. And I will talk to you, Patty, for hours.
3: Yes. Your number. I've locked
1: it
3: down.
1: I'm 1 hour a day.
0: Yeah. I can't believe you took that serious. I feel so sad for you.
2: Do you know what's not weird, though? Your new show, or the new season of
3: Final
2: Colin
3: season.
2: From Account. I just, Final seriously, season. Guys, I didn't think it could possibly get better. I feel like season two was better than season one, and the first three episodes of season three are phenomenal as well. So congratulations.
3: Congrats,
2: it's so
3: guys.
2: Nice to hear that you're just, clearly you're working so hard on it as well, looking at all the edits, etc., and you can see in the product just how good it is. So everyone
0: should go and
2: watch it.
3: Yeah.
0: Really appreciate it. Seriously.
3: If you're tossing up between that and Shogun, obviously Shogun, but then
0: go and watch some
3: production value.
0: Why do we even go?
3: Colin from Accounts returns for a third and final season out now on Binge with new episodes dropping weekly. The stars, Patrick Grammel, Harriet Dyer. Guys, thank you so much. It's great to see
1: you. Always
0: you're
1: great
0: so
1: to see
0: welcome.
1: You guys.
0: Pleasure. Thanks, legends.
3: We love you. Goodbye.
0: Good
1: bye.
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0: Bye.
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17: Hi there, I'm Rana Hussein. She might not have won gold, but Tori Lewis has broken a massive drought for Australia at the Comm Games. She's become the first woman in 28 years to win a medal in the 100-metre final. Lewis smashing the Aussie record in a time just under 11 seconds to claim bronze. Tonight, Shayna Jack, Molly O'Callaghan and Meg Harris are all going for gold in the pool. And in tennis, Daria Kasatkina has been eliminated from the WTA event in Washington this morning, losing to world number 20 Anna Kalinskaya in straight sets.
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0: Yes, it is Will and Woody. I hope you're having a wonderful drive home. The quiz is less than 10 minutes away. Woods, your chance at $1,000 right now, though.
1: The national DJ tour to end all DJ tours. It's DJ Will, ladies and gentlemen.
2: DJ Will.
1: The national tour. The first ever national tour for you, my friend, kicks off next week as your manager.
0: Yeah.
1: I couldn't be more excited about the mountain of work that I and the producers have put together to make this tour happen. You've been a little bit ungrateful. That's okay, though.
0: Well, I don't think I've sensed any progression or, like, it's not working towards anything.
1: It's like working towards a national tour. What are you talking about?
0: Well, there's nothing in there that I'm looking forward to on the tour. Or you keep telling me that I'm just doing hard work.
1: So you're not looking forward to your first gig next Monday, guys. Put it in your diary. We're gonna be playing back the whole thing during the show. Under 14 soccer training, the under 14 girls soccer training on Monday.
0: I think I'm pumped about that, mate.
1: Apparently, the talk at that soccer club is through the roof. It's rife. They cannot wait. They're going to bring their glow sticks. They're pumped, mate. That's a huge gig. Then Wednesday, we've got Catherine's workplace hump day lunch, which is like a team meeting, an in-office gig.
0: You can't even give a straight face.
1: I am. You're just struggling. I am.
0: You know.
1: No, I think that's a great, great gig.
0: DJing at an office.
1: Yeah.
0: At a team lunch.
1: Yeah, but you know that thing, Tiny Desk? They DJ at desks. I'm just borrowing, mate. Anyway, and then next Saturday, this is a big surprise gig. You don't know about it. Trust me, it's huge, though. I do have someone on, though, to talk about this particular gig. So it's Catherine who called up about the hump day lunch.
0: Yes.
1: Just to refresh your memory. Catherine, where do you want Will to DJ?
3: I work in a demolition company, so it's a pretty cool area, sick. And you guys would get some pretty cool vibes from there. Noise control is not an issue for us. I need something to really kick off the site on my birthday.
1: Catherine, we're coming to your work meeting. Now, we do have Catherine actually here right now.
0: This is for the Wednesday gig.
1: It's for the Wednesday gig.
0: Team lunch.
1: I'm across this, but Catherine, you've got some news for DJ Will.
3: Yeah, hi boys, hi DJ Will. So, I asked the director of the company, do you know who Will and Woody was? And guess what their answer was?
1: Obviously, yes, for a huge radio show.
3: Yeah, obviously, because the good people of Australia know who the good people in this world are.
1: Of course.
3: Unfortunately, they didn't know who you were, and it's become a hard no.
1: DJ Will. Thanks, Catherine. That's all we need you for. I obviously didn't want to break that news to my client because that is real rock bottom stuff. Hey, happy birthday for next Wednesday, though.
0: Happy birthday, Catherine. Sad to miss you.
3: I tried my best.
0: We get it.
1: Obviously, you can get the mixes on the SoundCloud and just play that through.
0: Don't apologize through a speaker. Sounds worse.
1: Will, my boy, listen, I'm not going to leave you stranded, my friend.
0: I'm happy to have the Wednesday off.
1: Can't do it. We've made some promises.
0: Not doing a show.
1: We've made some promises to some sponsors and whatnot. We have to do a gig next Wednesday.
0: Okay.
1: I have got some irons in the fire.
0: Who's sponsoring us?
1: Not for you to know. That's for me to know, mate. That's the business side. You focus on the mix and I do the biz.
0: Cool. My other question was, are you recording any of these gigs? Like, are we putting them on YouTube? Because often if people
1: if
0: people do like a gig at somewhere, then they film it and they put the whole set up and we do it. We probably can't do that at the soccer club. It's under 14, so we'd need permission from parents and stuff.
1: This is offensive.
0: Probably can't do it at the start. You've thought about this.
1: We've been talking about it all afternoon. Thank you.
0: So were you talking about the fact that my gig was cancelled on Wednesday as well? Did that come up?
4: We did laugh about that.
0: I'm happy the gig's not going out on Wednesday. Can I just say that?
1: Well, no. To keep your Wednesday clear, though, because I've got some irons in the fire.
0: When you say irons in the fire, mate,
1: it means I've been walking around effectively asking people if you can do gigs at their establishments. And trust me, mate, it's been some pretty positive responses. Okay,
0: this is up next.
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6: 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Yeah. 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Yeah. And then I need to have Nutella on top. 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And I was like, that sounds exactly like the want. The need sounds like the want. Yeah. She's like, no, there's no Nutella on top.
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18: Hey, I'm Brooke Seychelles. Some good news for the hip pocket. With cooler than expected inflation data, headline inflation falling from 4% in May to 3.8% in June. It comes as the Federal Treasurer confirmed the cut to the fuel excise will officially end on Sunday amid fresh tensions in the Middle East. Authorities have confirmed there's been local transmission of bird flu in Australia. There's been 11 new suspected positives in South Australia. Agriculture Minister Julie Collins says there's now 27 confirmed cases across the country.
19: Based on testing and sequencing by the CSIRO lab, that some local transmission has occurred between a number of greater crested terns that are resident in South Australia.
18: Meanwhile, police have suspended the search for a baby boy missing off Port McDonald in South Australia. The bodies of the baby's mother and sister were pulled from the water yesterday. And there's more gold on offer for our Australian swimmers as they head into the final day of action at the Comm Games. Sally Pearson with the preview.
20: We will see Sienna Tui in the 200-metre breaststroke, Sam Short starting in the 200-metre freestyle alongside Kai Taylor and then backing up for a 1500-metre freestyle final. And then our men and women will be lining up in the 4x100-metre freestyle relay heats. In the athletics, Aussie record holder Lockie Kennedy will be starting in the 200-metre heats. Our heptathletes Tori West and Mia Scarry head into the final day of competition. Australian record holder Cam Myers starts in the mile. And the women's 3K steeple final, we will see Aussie Cara Fane Ryan take to the track.
17: Cairns RSL Club. If we're not your local, move closer.
18: In sport, the AFL has confirmed its fixtures for the final two rounds of the home and away season. Collingwood rounds out a doubleheader at the MCG when it takes on Hawthorn on August 15. Two other games will also be played on that day at Marvel Stadium and at the Gabba. And in NRL, a Dolphin star will swap Redcliffe for the Red V. The Dragons officially locking down Cody Nikorima until the end of 2028. That's the latest in news and sport.
21: In Cairns. 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
22: Tonight, mostly clear, dropping down to 17 degrees overnight. And tomorrow, in for a mostly sunny day with a top of 27.
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0: back. It's Will and Woody, and I hope you're having a wonderful Wednesday's drive home, Woods.
1: Okay, let's do this. We had the biggest interview of our radio careers. We were able to sit down. We were so lucky to be able to sit down with Zendaya and Tom Holland for the release of the new Spider-Man movie, which is out tomorrow at all good cinemas.
0: How very exciting.
1: And unfortunately, that interview is going viral all around the world because of a horrific, awkward, just bad, unfunny question that I asked at the start of the interview. If you have missed it, if somehow you haven't seen it online, we've got some audio of the question.
2: Tom, I know you look very good in the Spider-Man suit, but I have heard a little rumour that you continue to wear the suit even when it's not required, even when you're going to the shops to get coffee, the suit is on. Is that true?
3: No.
1: Yeah. So, it's bad.
0: You're a meme.
1: Yes, and I deserve to be. So the explanation, because the comments it's getting is either hate or just raw confusion, like actually not knowing what I was going for. So I think it is time that I finally revealed what was actually the intention behind that question. So first off, I hadn't heard that rumor. It wasn't a true rumor that I had heard that he was always wearing his Spider-Man suit. Right?
0: Really?
1: Now I made that up. But
0: so why did you make that up?
1: Great. So
0: when it came across as offensive.
1: Get that. So Tom and Zendaya are married. Okay?
0: Yeah.
1: They recently got married, right? Yep. Now this is obviously something we could not talk about. We had to talk about the film.
0: We got told
1: beforehand. I'm not allowed to say that. We wanted to focus on the movie, Will. I made a decision myself to focus on the movie. Nice. So, me and my wife, stop looking outside, look at me. I'm fine. How could I have made it worse? Anyway, me and my wife love hanging shit on each other. We love it. Like that is like a love language I thought that was in most relationships. That like that's how most couples banter, right?
0: Are you making a comment on their relationship?
1: No. Not now. I'm saying in general relationships.
0: Yeah.
1: Right? I think you can absolutely agree with that. There's nothing better than that teasy thing you get with a partner.
0: That's
1: right?
0: True, yeah.
1: So my intention without having this conversation with Zendaya was if I make up something embarrassing about Tom Holland,
0: yeah,
1: like wanting to wear his Spider-Man suit around and that being a bit embarrassing, if my wife was in Zendaya's position, she'd be like, that's hilarious. I'm going to jump on board that. And make that a thing. Because how funny would it
0: be? Good banter.
1: How funny would it be if a rumor started about my husband always wanting to wear the Spider-Man outfit?
0: Yep.
1: So I was like, this will be a funny moment. Without actually talking about their relationship, this will just be a great moment and we can all dive into it.
0: Yes.
1: Turns out that's not their relationship.
0: Well, I think, I don't know whether it's not their relationship. I think, like, what I've seen online of them before, it looks like they've got really good banter in their relationship.
1: This is what I saw.
0: I think they do.
1: This is what I saw.
0: I think the problem is that, well, first and foremost, there was no lead up before that.
1: So we've only got 7 minutes.
0: We led with that.
1: Yeah.
0: And I'll take some blame there. You and I had a quick spitball beforehand of what we were going to lead with. You were adamant about the ice break. Like, to be fair, you were very sure that that was the way to start. Producer Leo was there as well.
3: So we tried to talk you off the ledge.
0: We did a few times.
3: Off you went.
1: You did.
0: But then I think the language that you used, because they have everyone in the world talking about them at the moment. Like everyone. Everything they do. Every time that they get changed, every time they use each other's names, every time they step outside. What is that? What they're wearing is instantly online. Everything is online about them constantly, their relationship. And I think as a result, something that they're, and I don't think, see, I think you stumbled into this.
1: Is this I'm going to give you this.
0: I think you've explained what you're going for, but I think this is the reason it went so bad. You used the word rumor.
1: That was bad. No, so it's funny.
0: Immediately you saw the alarm cross their eyes and they were like, what are you trying to dig? Because they just thought you were looking for a headline.
1: And in my head, that was unplanned. That was improv. So I was like, I said the question in my head, which was just like, hey, I've heard that you wear
0: your... Yes, because that's what you ran by me beforehand.
1: And then there was a tiny bit of talk over and I wasn't sure if my audio was working, so I added words and I said, there's this rumor going around on set. As soon as I said the word rumor, you're right, Zendaya looked at Tom.
0: Yeah.
1: And as if to say like, oh, here we go.
0: They're looking for a headline.
1: This is going to be a
0: personal...
1: They're
0: looking for a headline.
1: So straight away, they all shut off.
0: Yeah.
1: And so I knew I was cooked there.
0: Yes.
1: But it was 2 a.m. and I was like, I couldn't pivot from the question, so I just barreled on.
0: Yes.
1: So anyway, that's what I was going for.
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21: I never met you, but I wanted to invite you to the party. And you walked in with those green eyes, never stolen by nobody. And they flicker to the future for a moment I could picture. Then you touched me

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1: Will and Woody, hope you're having a wonderful drive home. You guys had last chances to go and see...
2: DJ Will?
1: No, not last chances.
2: Well, the national tour does kick off next week.
1: I'm just dipping the toe back in, mate. This is just the beginning of... Once I get through your crappy little tour, I'll actually start playing some gigs again, which will be exciting.
2: Oh, I'm sorry. I'm putting you back on the map.
1: I'm DJing at an under-14 soccer training.
2: That's people
1: I just had my second gig, which I was DJing at a work lunch. Mm-hmm. Just had that pulled from out for me.
2: Well, no one saw that coming.
1: It looks bad for you, mate. I'm your friend. Yes. I'm gonna take my client hat off.
2: Okay.
1: For a second and put my friend hat on.
2: Okay.
1: It's looking bad for you.
2: I get that. But guess what, mate? I've got a big recovery coming.
1: I look forward to hearing where that goes.
2: Iron's in the fire. Iron's in the fire, my friend.
1: Okay. Well, there's certainly a fire that our iron is out of. Is interviews with Tom Holland and Zendaya.
2: Yeah.
1: I feel like we were the only people that got this interview in Australia.
2: Yeah.
1: And couldn't have ruined it more. You're a meme, and I think such is the trolling that Sexy Darcy is releasing a video of you explaining on our socials just what you were going for. Is that right, Darcy?
3: Yeah, that's correct.
2: When's that going out?
3: Probably an hour or so.
1: Bit of damage control. Okay. Bit of damage control.
2: Yeah, apparently it was they were threatening to come to the station, and I fully get that. But I think when you hear the explanation, you'll go, oh,
1: what
2: fair,
1: a legend.
2: Fair cop, mate. Shocking idea, but I see what you were trying to do.
1: Yeah, love that. Hey, show notes, though. This is the post-show meeting, so just things that, we normally have a meeting after the show.
2: Yes.
1: This is the on-air version of that. My show note today.
2: Yes.
1: It's the button pusher, Tommy.
2: Yes.
1: Went to go and see The Odyssey last night.
2: Oh, hang on. We're not talking about that, are we? Spoilers.
1: No, not talking about the movie. But rather than spend the $21 at the bar for popcorn and a drink.
4: Homemade.
1: He took
4: homemade popcorn.
1: Made popcorn at home and took it in a Snaplog bag. And then gassed his own water at home and took it in his water bottle.
4: What did soda water in my Yeti?
2: What did they say when you walked in? Or did you?
1: Soda
2: did you feel
1: water
2: the
1: in my Yeti?
2: Did you feel the
1: have you ever
2: high?
1: Heard? Have you ever heard anything more middle-aged man in a city?
2: I respect it.
1: Like that is
4: and
1: just
4: some free packets of Fundays from work as well.
2: I respect it so hard.
5: We didn't talk about that once on the show. You just use this as an excuse to absolutely rinse Tommy.
1: I can't believe that.
4: Sea salt and olive oil popcorn. It's stunning.
2: Did you feel the need to hide the popcorn?
1: Doesn't
2: though?
1: Normally sound very gay either, but it's just been elevated.
2: Did you hide it?
4: I had it in a little
1: stunning
4: in a shoulder bag.
2: So you
1: a shoulder bag
2: you
1: with homemade popcorn.
4: What do you call it? Tote.
1: Had a tote.
2: Did you wait for the lights to go out before you pulled out the popcorn?
4: Absolutely not. No, I got settled. In my seat. It's a 3-hour movie. You have to nest in your seat a little bit. You have to get sorted.
1: Get started.
4: I did buy a choc top.
2: There you go.
1: Good for you.
2: Supporting the
4: cinemas. So it was still like $9 at the bloody candy bar.
2: $9 for a choc top.
4: $9 for a choc top.
1: They're good chockies though at IMAX.
4: Yeah.
1: They are.
2: $9 for a choc.
1: They're good.
4: My mate bought a combo. It was $21.90 for a combo.
2: Who's laughing now? Who's laughing now?
4: And I didn't get a salt hangover this morning from all the crazy salt.
1: Oh, yeah, because he
4: popcorn.
1: Normally gets popcorn hangovers.
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7: 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The need sounds like the want. Yeah. She's like, no, there's not a teller on top.
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1: I got schooled yesterday by my little one, yeah. And they're learning about want and need. And I said, can you give me an example? She went, I can. I want an ice cream that has got all the lollies and chocolate in the world. Yeah. It's not in a cone, it's in a cup. Oh. Because the cup will catch all of the chocolates and the lollies that are falling in. Yeah. And then I need to have Nutella on top. And I thought, well, okay, well, that's not a bad one. I said, so what's the need? And she said, well, it's a ice cream with all of the lollies and chocolates in the world that are not in a cone, it's in a cup. And I was like, that sounds exactly like the want. The need sounds like the want. She's like, no, there's not a Nutella on top.
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2: 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If you put it in a washing machine, it would just destroy it. 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
1: I got schooled yesterday by my little one, yeah. And they're learning about want and need. And I said, can you give me an example? She went, I can. I want an ice cream that has got all the lollies and chocolate in the world. Yeah. It's not in a cone, it's in a cup. Oh. Because the cup will catch all of the chocolates and the lollies that are falling in. Yeah. And then I need to have Nutella on top. And I thought, well, okay, well, that's not a bad one. I said, so what's the need? And she said, well, it's a ice cream with all of the lollies and chocolates in the world that are not in a cone, it's in a cup. And I was like, that sounds exactly like the want. The need sounds like the want. She's like, no, there's no Nutella on top.
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1: I got schooled yesterday by my little one, yeah. And they're learning about want and need. And I said, can you give me an example? She went, I can. I want an ice cream that has got all the lollies and chocolate in the world. Yeah. It's not in a cone, it's in a cup. Oh. Because the cup will catch all of the chocolates and the lollies that are falling in. Yeah. And then I need to have Nutella on top. And I thought, okay, well, that's not a bad one. I said, so what's the need? And she said, well, it's a ice cream with all of the lollies and chocolates in the world that are not in a cone, it's in a cup. And I was like, that sounds exactly like the want. The need sounds like the want. Yeah. She's like, no, there's not a teller on top.
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0: 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Then get home with Will and Woody. 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
1: Look, if you had one shot or one opportunity to seize everything you ever wanted, one moment, would you capture it or just let it slip?

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1: I got schooled yesterday by my little one, yeah. And they're learning about want and need. And I said, can you give me an example? She went, I can. I want an ice cream that has got all the lollies and chocolate in the world. Yeah. It's not in a cone, it's in a cup. Oh. Because the cup will catch all of the chocolates and the lollies that are falling in. Yeah. And then I need to have Nutella on top. And I thought, well, okay, well, that's not a bad one. I said, so what's the need? And she said, well, it's a ice cream with all of the lollies and chocolates in the world that are not in a cone, it's in a cup. And I was like, that sounds exactly like the want. The need sounds like the want. She's like, no, there's no Nutella on top.
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4: 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Is it the sight or the smell when you're in there?
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1: No, you don't have the new one. The new one has 0G.
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1: Oh, but this one has lights underneath it. You can play music through it.
2: 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Mine doesn't.
1: Does yours have massage?
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1: Plans for a new barge at Cape Tribulation is set to keep residents north of the Daintree River connected during future natural disasters. Paul Cairns Council has handed down a $785 million budget, locking in major spending on water, transport and community infrastructure, along with a 3.95% general rate rise.
2: In Cairns, we can deliver local stories from local voices that you simply can't get anywhere else.
1: 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Finally, Cairns tourism operator Captor Group is expanding its North Queensland footprint, acquiring Townsville's iconic Billabong Sanctuary.
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0: Hey, it is Johnny and Inky on Star 102.7. On the show tomorrow morning, your chance to head along to Taste for Douglas. And also, $1,000 up for grabs at Johnny and Inky's $1,000 Minute.
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1: I got schooled yesterday by my little one, yeah. And they're learning about want and need. And I said, can you give me an example? She went, I can. I want an ice cream that has got all the lollies and chocolate in the world. Yeah. It's not in a cone, it's in a cup. Because the cup will catch all of the chocolates and the lollies that are falling in. Yeah. And then I need to have Nutella on top. And I thought, well, okay, well, that's not a bad one. I said, so what's the need? And she said, well, it's a ice cream with all of the lollies and chocolates in the world that are not in a cone, it's in a cup. And I was like, that sounds exactly like the want. The need sounds like the want. She's like, no, there's no Nutella on top.
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2: 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When I was 19, a doctor told me my kidneys were failing and that I'd eventually need dialysis or a kidney transplant. By age 30, it all caught up with me. 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At my lowest point, I even planned my own funeral. 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
1: 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Yeah. It's not in a cone, it's in a cup. Oh. Because the cup will catch all of the chocolates and the lollies that are falling in. Yeah. And then I need to have Nutella on top. And I thought, okay, well, that's not a bad one. 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And I was like, that sounds exactly like the want. The need sounds like the want. She's like, no, there's not a teller on top.
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4: 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When I was 19, a doctor told me my kidneys were failing and that I'd eventually need dialysis or a kidney transplant. By age 30, it all caught up with me. With just 30% kidney function, I found myself relying on dialysis to stay alive. 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It's why we need more people to yarn with their family and consider registering as an organ and tissue donor. 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
1: The National DJ Tour to end all DJ tours. It's DJ Will, ladies and gentlemen.
2: DJ Will.
1: A national tour. The first ever national tour for you, my friend, kicks off next week as your manager.
3: Yeah.
1: I couldn't be more excited about the mountain of work that I and the producers have put together to make this tour happen. You've been a little bit ungrateful. That's okay, though.
3: Well, I don't think I've sensed any progression or, like, it's not working towards anything.
1: It's like working towards a national tour. What are you talking about?
3: Well, there's nothing in there that I'm looking forward to on the tour. Telling me that I'm just doing hard work.
1: So you're not looking forward to your first gig next Monday, guys. Put it in your diary. We're gonna be playing back the whole thing during the show. Under 14 soccer training, the under 14 girls soccer training on Monday.
3: I think I'm pumped about that, mate.
1: Apparently, the talk at that soccer club is through the roof. It's rife. They cannot wait. They're going to bring their glow sticks. They're pumped, mates. That's a huge gig. Then Wednesday, we've got Catherine's workplace hump day lunch, which is like a team meeting, an in-office gig.
3: You can't even give a straight face.
1: I am. You're struggling. I am.
3: You know.
1: No, I think that's a great, great gig.
3: DJing at an office.
1: Yeah.
3: At a team lunch.
1: Yeah, but you know that thing, Tiny Desk? They DJ at desks. I'm just borrowing, mate. Anyway, and then next Saturday, this is a big surprise gig. You don't know about it. Trust me, it's huge, though. I do have someone on, though, to talk about this particular gig. So it's Catherine who called up about the hump day lunch.
3: Yes.
1: Just to refresh your memory. Catherine, where do you want Will to DJ?
4: I work in a demolition company, so it's a pretty cool area, and you guys would get some pretty cool vibes from there. Noise control is not an issue for us. I need something to really kick off the site on my birthday.
1: Catherine, we're coming to your work meeting. Lock it in. Now, we do have Catherine actually here right now.
3: This is for the Wednesday gig.
1: It's for the Wednesday gig.
3: Team lunch.
1: I'm across this, but Catherine, you've got some news for DJ Will.
4: Yeah, hi boys. Hi DJ Will. I asked the director of the company, do you know who Will and Woody was? And guess what their answer was?
1: Obviously, yes. We're a huge radio show.
4: Yeah, obviously, because the good people of Australia know who the good people in this world are.
1: Of course.
4: Unfortunately, they didn't know who you were, and it's become a hard no.
2: DJ Will.
1: Thanks, Catherine. That's all we need you for. I obviously didn't want to break that news to my client because that is real rock bottom stuff. Hey, happy birthday for next Wednesday.
3: Happy birthday, Catherine. Sad to miss you.
4: I tried my best.
3: We get it.
1: Obviously, you can get the mixes on the SoundCloud and just play that through it.
3: Don't apologize.
1: Through a speaker.
3: Sounds worse.
1: Will, my boy, listen, I'm not going to leave you stranded, my friend.
3: I'm happy to have the Wednesday off.
1: Can't do it. We've made some promises.
3: Not doing a show.
1: We've made some promises to some sponsors and whatnot. We have to do a gig next Wednesday.
3: Okay.
1: I have got some irons in the fire.
3: Who's sponsoring us?
1: Not for you to know. That's for me to know, mate. That's the business side. You focus on the mix and I do the biz.
3: Cool. My other question was, are you recording any of these gigs? Like, are we putting them on YouTube? Because often if people
1: that's sounding a bit like biz, mate.
3: But often if people do like a gig somewhere, then they film it and they put the whole set up and we do it. We probably can't do that at the soccer club. It's under 14, so we'd need permission from parents and stuff.
1: This is offensive.
3: Probably can't do it at the start. You've thought about this.
1: I've been talking about it all afternoon. Thank you.
3: So were you talking about the fact that my gig was cancelled on Wednesday as well? Did that come up?
5: We did laugh about that.
3: I'm happy the gig's not going out on Wednesday. Can I just say that?
1: Well, no. To keep your Wednesday clear, though, because I've got some irons in the fire.
3: When you say irons in the fire, mate,
1: it means I've been walking around effectively asking people if you can do gigs at their establishments. And trust me, mate, it's been some pretty positive responses.
3: This is up next.
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0: replacing snores with laughs. It's Will and Woody keeping you up.
1: Woodrow, mate, yes. You were elated before that you, Brad Pitt, Tom Cruise, said in the same sentence, but...
2: It just feels like they're incredibly successful, attractive...
1: Yes.
2: ...men... And when you said that I share something similar to them, obviously my optimistic mind has gone to a positive trait that they both share or that we all share.
1: Yeah.
2: This is a trap.
1: It's a trap. It's definitely a trap, and I apologize. As a man your age, look, I've definitely got a level of admiration for those guys, but if I throw outside to the Gen Z women that produce the show, one word, Brad Pitt, Tom Cruise.
2: Just
1: the thing that Brad Pitt and Tom Cruise now have in common, apart from being popular male action heroes from the 90s and noughties, is that all of their children have now legally removed their name from their name. So they've effectively legally disowned their fathers.
2: So I don't share that with my daughters.
1: So the interesting thing is, so Brad Pitt and Angelina Jolie's six children, four of them, Shiloh, Maddox, Sahara, and Vivian. Well, two of them have actually officially removed, and the other two have actually begun proceedings to remove Pitt from their surname. So they'll just be Jolie.
2: Do you know that Brad and Angelina's kids, were buying ad space in newspapers to effectively, like, badmouth their dad?
1: Wow, that's wild.
2: That's right, isn't it?
3: Yeah, or to let him know that they were dropping his last name.
2: Yeah. Imagine, I just can't imagine if I knew my daughter,
1: were
2: buying ad space.
1: So sad.
2: To...
1: Yes. Yeah. I don't have anything to do with
2: Anyway, let's go back to, so what similarities
1: I'll finish just laying the context.
2: It just feels like we're
1: Suri Cruz, Holmes Cruz, she is now, or Cruz Holmes, I'm not sure which way that goes. She is removing her dad's name, Cruz, from her name.
2: Yeah.
1: I don't know whether there's any facts around that. Some of the stories you can read around Katie Holmes allegedly having to flee that relationship with Suri.
2: Yes.
1: With the help of Adam Sandler, is the word, is what I heard, which is wild. But anyway...
2: My hero, Adam Sandler, I want to make that very clear. Because Adam Sandler, outside, he seems like a lovely guy.
1: So the story I read on Reddit...
3: I don't find him funny.
1: No. But it's hard. You can't win with the kids. Guy. He's a nice person, bad actor. Nice person. No one hits the middle. The reason that you are related, I think, in some way to Brad Pitt...
2: This is going to be hard to come back from because
1: their daughters are leaving them in droves and I'm worried...
2: I'm worried about
1: your daughter leaving you, Woods.
2: Why?
1: You take her to the pub every day of the weekend. Three times a day. Last time we spoke about this on the show, you have audio of her saying where she goes all the time with you. And remember, it's a pub at the end of your street called Eaglemont Cellars.
4: Hey, Remy. Remy.
5: Yeah.
4: Where do you live?
5: In Eaglemont Cellars. Let's go to your pub. Let's go to your pub.
4: Yeah, yeah. Okay. Okay, let's go.
5: Where's the pub?
4: You know where it is.
5: Down that way.
4: Yep, that's right. Okay, not near the road.
1: So look, immediately my ears pricked up at that audio because I think you've had a minor who's been coerced into saying something there.
2: I've gone
1: behind your back and I've got independent recording of your daughter Remy actually saying what she thinks about the pub.
2: Oh, okay.
6: You don't like the chips he gets you
1: either.
5: I don't
1: like
5: it.
1: Hates the chips. She said no, hates the pub, mate. No, mate. I'm sorry.
2: That's devastating.
1: Yeah.
2: So what do you do? What do you do with the kid if the pub's out of the question?
1: Might be an off-air chat. It's Will and Woody.
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8: I got schooled yesterday by my little one, and they're learning about want and need. 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She went, I can. I want an ice cream that has got all the lollies and chocolate in the world.
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1: Yeah.
8: 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And I thought, okay, well, that's not a bad one. I said, so what's the need? And she said, well, it's a ice cream with all of the lollies and chocolates in the world that are not in a cone, it's in a cup. And I was like, that sounds exactly like the want. The need sounds like the want. She's like, no, there's no Nutella on top.
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2: I know you moved on to someone new. 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
1: 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And I said, can you give me an example? She went, I can. I want an ice cream that has got all the lollies and chocolate in the world. Yeah. It's not in a cone, it's in a cup. Oh. Because the cup will catch all of the chocolates and the lollies that are falling in. Yeah. And then I need to have Nutella on top. And I thought, okay, well, that's not a bad one. I said, so what's the need? And she said, well, it's a ice cream with all of the lollies and chocolates in the world that are not in a cone, it's in a cup. And I was like, that sounds exactly like the want. The need sounds like the want. She's like, no, there's no Nutella on top.
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1: 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And I said, can you give me an example? 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I want an ice cream that has got all the lollies and chocolate in the world. Yeah. It's not in a cone, it's in a cup. Oh. Because the cup will catch all of the chocolates and the lollies that are falling in. Yeah. And then I need to have Nutella on top. And I thought, okay, well, that's not a bad one. I said, so what's the need? And she said, well, it's a ice cream with all of the lollies and chocolates in the world that are not in a cone, it's in a cup. And I was like, that sounds exactly like the want. The need sounds like the want. She's like, no, there's no Nutella on top.
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12: Good morning, I'm Louise Nielsen. A 19-year-old woman is the second person to be charged over a fatal single-vehicle crash at Stratford. A 12-year-old boy died when a stolen Toyota Fortuner rolled at Stratford Road early on June 21. Three other people aged 19, 20 and 22 were taken to Cairns Hospital. The 19-year-old woman is now accused of being involved in the theft of the vehicle from a Pomona Avenue property and being a passenger when it crashed. She's charged with entered dwelling, enter premises and unlawful use of a motor vehicle and is due in Cairns Magistrates Court on August 19. The Queensland Government won't be adding any extra late-night buses in Cairns to help boost our nightlife scene unless there's more uptake for the current services. Minister for Youth Sam O'Connor says the late-night public transport is currently running at a significant operating cost and have low patronage. The response has come out of a new action plan detailing 40 ways Queensland can invigorate its nightlife scene ahead of the Olympics.
13: And fundamental to this is the fact that we are welcoming the world in less than 6 years' time. We can't just turn on a vibrant nightlife in 2031. That work needs to start now.
12: Far North Queenslanders are being encouraged to register as organ and tissue donors this Donate Life Week. Around 2 in 3 locals aren't registered to donate. Assistant Minister for Health and Aged Care Rebecca White says thousands of people are on transplant wait lists.
14: Right now, there are around 2,000 Australians waiting for a life-saving organ transplant, and that includes children and young people. 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
12: And more than $8.9 million will go towards critical wastewater upgrades for the Cairns community. Cairns Regional Council is investing more than $8.9 million in improvements across Wiree, Manunda and Bentley Park to renew the ageing network and reduce the risk of service disruptions and environmental incidents.
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5: Hi, it's Harrison Preve here. Australia's gold rush continues in Glasgow on the final day in the pool. Extraordinary scenes in the men's 50-metre freestyle. Kyle Chalmers and Ben Armbruster couldn't be separated. The Aussie pair sharing the gold. We've also taken gold in the women's 3x3 basketball and the men's 3x3 wheelchair basketball, while Eleanor Patterson took out the women's pole vault. Relief for borrowers, with the big four banks all agreeing the Reserve is now done with its series of rate hikes. It follows yesterday's lower than expected inflation figure of 3.8%. Three people have died in a house fire in Sydney's southwest. Crews were called to the scene at Wylie Park late last night, where they found the home ablaze. It was after they extinguished the flames they discovered three bodies inside. It's too early to say how the fire started. And briefly, Pauline Hanson has ridden to crossbenchers, pushing for their support for stronger counter-terrorism measures.
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5: Sport now, where Geelong's decided not to risk Paddy Dangerfield for tonight's MCG blockbuster against Collingwood. It's after the veteran hurt his hip in last week's win over Melbourne. Well, for the Pies, Schultz comes in while Brayden Maynard is out after doing his knee and hammy in the win over Adelaide. And round 22 of the NRL kicks off tonight in Townsville, where the Cowboys take on the Roosters. And that's the latest in news and sport. Savannah.

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2: Hello, full moon, you cute thing. This morning, she was looking glorious in the sky, guiding me into work, especially over the cane fields at Yorkeys Knob. It was just one of those moments where you go, whoa.
3: Yeah, I did see it. It looked lovely.
2: So glorious. Mostly sunny today, which is some good news. Wind is picking up 20 to 30 kilometres per hour. Tomorrow for your Friday, mostly sunny. Over the weekend, the 1st of August, pinch and a punch on Saturday. Bureau is saying a medium chance of showers in the evening, and then Sunday, this stage is looking like showers are easing. Today we've got a max of 27 degrees.
3: And right now in Redledge is 18.
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6: 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Oh, good, mate.
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2: 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Burgers tomorrow night as well. What else do you need to get?
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2: Good morning, and we are one medal away from having 100 medals for the Commonwealth Games.
3: That is insane, isn't it?
2: It is. We are miles ahead on the medal tally. It is ridiculous. I think England is after us, and they are... Yeah, we've lapped him 1,000 times.
3: Can we just have this as the normal Olympics? Can we just not invite the other countries? This is great.
2: It's nice not to have the USA there, isn't it? Especially track and field. And also the Jamaicans. It's nice to not have them as well because they dominate. look, it is. We are doing very well. In the pool, on the track. I just saw the wheelchair basketballers.
3: Yeah.
2: They absolutely nailed it as well. Yeah. So well done to our Aussie athletes.
3: It's phenomenal to see, isn't it? Like we literally, we've got it on in the studio at the moment, and then the medal tally popped up. We saw 99 and we both jaw hit the floor. Like,
2: we did. We did. The one thing that I'd like to ask, though, for when it comes to the swimming, because I love watching the swimming, and we do dominate in the pool, which is great to see. I think there's also mad respect for a lot of sports, but also swimming. I think because I try and do half a lap of the pool, and everything burns.
3: Yeah.
2: Like, I mean, the lungs burn, the legs burn, everything burns.
3: Yeah, I wouldn't attempt copying some of our favourite athletes here at the Comp Games. That takes a lot of training.
2: Can we, when we're having the swimming, can we have what event it is? The length that they're swimming? Because the amount of times that I get excited and go, we're winning, and then all of a sudden they do a little turn.
3: That's not the end.
2: And I've come back from the bathroom or I've come back from the kitchen and I sit on the couch and I'm like, what am I watching?
3: Like a lap counter, like one lap to go or like
2: They do have the splits down like and how we're faring, but just maybe in one of the corners going, this is the 200 metre butterfly.
3: Yeah.
2: Or this is the long distance one, however long that one is. Or this is the relay, the 400 metre relay.
3: Yeah, I really like that idea. I think that's really good. An idea I'd like to throw out there as well, and this is one that I threw out there Olympics time as well. I'd love to see, I just like a sort of an image of how a normal person would do this swim as well.
2: Yeah.
3: You know, just have like just a sort of computer generated person.
2: We would be on the screen.
3: Yeah, but that's what I mean. And then have the camera just at that finish line waiting for the computer generated normal human to finish. Just so you can get a comparison.
2: An hour after. Just so, maybe improvements. Just for us sitting at home as we sit on the couch. Coming up this morning, we have got your chance to head along to Tasteport Douglas. Also head along to the Marlins and Dolphins game. We're going to be talking about HMAS Open Day. Also, pat yourself on the back. We're going to recap those calls. We're going to be talking about the Careers Day, Cairns Airport Careers Day, which is on the go this Sunday. $1,000 up for grabs. Oh,
3: too much going on, mate.
2: Are we okay? Take a breath. It is Johnny Ninky.

0: 7:30 this morning, your chance to win yourself $1,000 with Johnny and Inky's $1,000 Minute.
1: Yesterday, we had a chat to a man who we've had in the studio a few times. Mm-hmm. He's a good man, but we usually keep him here for a lot longer than what you actually hear on air because we've got so many questions for him.
0: I feel sorry for his ears because they'll be bleeding because we, at one stage, he didn't know where to look for what question because we just kept throwing questions at him. He's like, huh? But we're talking about the HMAS Cairns Open Day, which is happening this weekend.
1: Joining us right now is Commanding Officer for HMAS Cairns, Andy Thorpe. He's been in the Navy for 34 years.
0: Good morning, Andy.
2: Incredible. Good morning. How are you?
0: Why is it, though? Because your name is Andy Thorpe, but sometimes you get Andy Phillips.
2: He's not too sure. It's just one of those things that happens.
1: Why? That's weird.
0: I'm missing PT this morning. You do PT every morning.
2: Try to get out there with the team every morning.
0: Good on you. You phenomenal. Are looking fit. 28 moves in your career so far.
2: Yeah, we're well versed on packing up the boxes and putting them in a removal truck.
1: You'd be really good at taking carry-on luggage on a plane. Yes. You know how that can be a bit of a skill, like to get everything into a small bag, especially when they weigh and measure everything nowadays?
0: Or when you go on holidays, you wouldn't be an overpacker.
2: I wouldn't say that I'm too good at that. My wife is.
0: Oh, right. Got you. How many tattoos, and this is a very, very personal question, but how many tattoos do you have, and do you have any that you regret?
2: I'm a unicorn. I've got zero tattoos.
0: Whoa!
1: That is a bit of a unicorn for a Navy officer.
0: That is.
1: Yeah.
0: Can we talk about the HMAS Cairns Open Day that is happening this Saturday? What time does it all start?
2: Starting at 9:30 down on Draper Street at HMAS Cairns.
0: But do you say 9:30 or what do you say in the Navy?
2: 0930. Yes, there you go. We'll be very military precision for you.
1: I love that. I love that. The great thing about this is you can get tickets on Eventbrite, but it's free, right? This is just to register your interest.
2: Yeah, it's just to register the interest. Just helps us control the numbers throughout the day. We do get a large turnout.
0: It is because you drive past the base, HMAS Cairns, and you look in and you go, I wonder what's happening there. You'd like to see behind the gate, and here is the time that you actually get to see it for free, and also you're doing it legally. You're not jumping the fence.
1: Having Andy just run after you. And yeah, absolutely. Andy, highlights for this weekend, what do you think people should be really excited about?
2: Yeah, we're very fortunate. We've got HMAS Diamantina here, one of our mine hunters, so they're just back from deployment, so they're going to open up. So you'll be able to go for a tour through HMAS Diamantina.
0: That's cool.
1: Very cool.
2: We've got some of our support craft doing boat rides inlet, so be able to go there.
0: This is great.
1: That's amazing. Yeah.
2: We'll have all of our, a lot of our small arms, our small weapons, that they'll be on display for the kids to have a look at.
0: Gotcha.
2: But really, it's a great opportunity to speak to the young men and women in uniform, see what life is really like. We've also got the Navy Band. They'll be performing.
0: Great.
2: It's going to be a great day. Before that, though, we've got Thursday evening down opposite the Cairns RSL at the Cairns Cenotaph. Mm-hmm. Got a ceremonial sunset, which is a traditional ceremony that the Navy do. It looks, at the end of the working day, when we lower the white ensign and the Australian national flag, the Navy Band will be there. We'll have an armed guard there as well. And they'll fire some blank volleys at a poignant part of the ceremony as well. So really encourage everyone to get down there and see that traditional event.
3: School Run Chaos activated.
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0: Woody, we had the opportunity to interview the biggest stars on the planet right now. Zendaya and Tom Holland.
1: Hey guys, how you doing?
2: I know you look very good in the Spider-Man suit.
1: They're so delicate. If you put it in a washing machine, it would just destroy it. I sort of have to look at my costumier and say, can I have a new suit, please?
2: What goes first? Is it the sight or the smell when you're in there?
1: It's definitely the smell.
0: Wow. How many suits do you go through?
1: 15, 16.
0: Wow.
3: You're like, holy shit.
1: Yeah.
0: See it right now on the socials.
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15: Glorious morning around Final of the Queensland this morning. Thank you to the full moon that sat over the cane paddocks at Yorkies Knob to guide me into work this morning. We are in for a great day, mostly sunny one. It is Johnny and Inky.
16: Yesterday we had our attempt number two for phone box bingo and got a little confession to make.
15: I know the confession.
16: I teed
15: it up.
16: Yeah.
15: Usually you'll be able to hear how excited I am that firstly somebody picks up the phone and I'm like, the irony that your dad picks it up, David. Have a listen to Phone Box Bingo.
17: My name is
18: Johnny and Inky's Phone Box Bingo.
19: Pick up the phone and say your name so we can win the game.
15: Launched this last week and nobody picked up our phone call, which is understandably so because sometimes when you see a random phone box ringing, you just walk past and go,
16: I don't think I've ever experienced it in my life, to be honest with you. I don't think I've ever walked past a phone box and it's been ringing. I'd like to think I would answer it, but what we want to happen is, because there is a phone box out the front of Starman 2.7 here on Grafton Street, just across from the Convention Centre, we see it every morning.
15: We do.
16: And we see people walk past, and we've always wanted to ring it, have someone answer and go, what's your name?
15: Yeah, because we look at them and go, no, that's a Tracy.
16: Yeah.
15: Like, that's a Tracy. It's not an Annie.
16: That's a Daniel.
15: It's a we do that.
16: Yeah.
15: So we have gone around and we have gotten phone numbers of a lot of phone boxes.
16: Yep.
15: And you are looking on my bingo card. I've got Sam. So if a Sam picks up, then I know that it's bingo for me. And if a Charlie picks up, then you've got bingo.
16: Yeah, and once again, thank you to the people of Cairns for helping us sort out the names for the bingo cards right there. No answer last week.
15: No.
16: Part two, or attempt number two. Okay. We're going to call a random phone box.
15: I hope somebody picks up this time.
16: Hello?
15: Hello?
20: Hello?
3: Hello.
16: Hi. Hello. Welcome to Johnny and Inky's phone box bingo.
3: Hello.
16: What are we up to this morning?
4: Just wandering down to the Esplanade.
16: Oh yeah.
3: Okay. So we have called the phone box that is on the corner. I think is Abbott.
16: Yeah, and
3: Applin.
16: Yes, that's right. Abbott and Applin. I think Brass Boogie is out the front there.
3: Yeah, across from the library. Hello, sir. So this is the exciting thing. This could be a Sam or a Charlie because they can be a male or female.
16: Yeah. We've got the general neutral names. Before we do ask the name, though, mate, I'm a little concerned because I think I can recognise this voice.
3: Oh, you can? There's a giggle there.
16: A giggle? Dad, is this you?
4: Well, yes, John, it is me.
16: My parents are in Cairns at the moment. They are religious listeners of this show. We'll listen every single morning. So you were obviously listening this morning, Dad.
4: I was, and I thought, well, I think I'll go for a wander down the Esplanade and grab a coffee.
16: Yeah.
4: And I was walking past one of the great establishments of Cairns, being the Brass Bookie.
3: Right.
4: And the phone was ringing.
3: I love
4: and I
3: this.
4: Thought, surely that can't be those two.
3: Firstly, you're not a Sam and you're not a David.
16: Not a
3: Charlie. You are a David. Thank you for picking up the phone call. Do you normally, when you're in Adelaide, do you normally pick up phone calls when a phone box is ringing?
4: Well, no, they don't seem to ring down there, Winky.
3: I got you.
16: No one's stupid enough to play this game.
4: Seem to happen down there. It's obviously only a funny thing that happens in Cairns.
16: Yeah,
3: I'm
16: absolutely.
3: I'm glad you recognise the voice because now you've said it. It's like, of course,
16: you
3: it's
16: can
3: Mr.
16: recognise
3: David
16: it, can't
3: Wilson.
16: You? Yeah. Are you having fun, Davide, in Cairns? Are you having a good time?
4: Magnificent. It's a great place. As Inky said, it's a little cooler up here than I thought it would be over the last couple of days, but still shorts and T-shirts, so it's great.
3: I think the people of Cairns are going to miss you because there is going to be... You've done a lot of partaking in a lot of celebrations and also gone to a lot of restaurants and a lot of hospitality. And I will say that our restaurants and our cafes in Cairns are going to miss you when you leave, David.
4: I'm sure the economy will take a slight... The boat coming in today will help them out.
16: Yes, absolutely. He's all over it.
3: Thank you, David Wilson. Much appreciated for picking up the phone.

0: Happy Thursday. It is Johnny and Inky. Just a little heads up, tomorrow you and I are getting out of the studio.
1: Yeah.
0: And we're going to be heading down to Rusty's Markets, the Annie side, so more the Grafton Street side of Rusty's Markets. So we're there from 7 until 9 because it's a tough conversation to have, but a very important conversation because it's about Donate Life Week.
1: Yeah, that's right, mate. That is on the go right now, and you can register as an organ donor at donatelife.gov.au or through Medicare. We'd love to see you down there at Rusty's tomorrow
0: morning. Yeah, that's from 7 o'clock to tomorrow morning. Coming up next, we've got the news.
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10: Hi there, Louise Nielsen here with you. The Cairns Mayor will have to pay back another $15,000 following more misconduct findings. Councillors voted at yesterday's general meeting in favour of Mayor Amy Eden paying back the sum, which was used for legal assistance for a conflict of interest claim. News Corp reports the Councillor Conduct Tribunal found the Mayor didn't declare a conflict of interest involving a close personal friend who was named as a preferred supplier by the Council in 2023. It means Eden must now repay a total of $30,000 of ratepayer money. A young woman's been charged after an alleged robbery with violence after she attacked an elderly woman in Manura. Bethany Ross has the details.
11: On the corner of Pease Street and Reservoir Road on Tuesday afternoon, police say the young woman and an accomplice pushed an 80-year-old to the ground before stealing her handbag and phone. A passing driver intervened, recovering the bag, but he was then attacked by the women, hit with metal cylinders, suffering minor cuts. Officers later tracked down and arrested the 21-year-old. She was nearby with two pairs of scissors. She has been denied bail and faced Cairns Magistrates Court yesterday.
10: More registered organ donors are needed now more than ever, with more than 2,000 Aussies on transplant waitlists. It's Donate Life Week, and research shows if the nation's registration rate lifts from 35 to 50%, it could result in around 200 more Aussies receiving a life-saving transplant each year. Dr. Helen Optum from the Organ and Tissue Authority says the program has been successful.
12: Since it began in 2009, more than 20,000 Australians have received an organ transplant. And that's thanks to the generosity of 7,500 deceased organ donors and their families who said yes to organ donation.
10: Only around 1 in 3 Cairns locals are currently registered. And in sport, round 22 of the NRL kicks off tonight, with the Cowboys and Roosters going to battle in Townsville. North Queensland will be guided by the halves pairing of Jake Clifford and Jaxton Purdue, with Tom Dearden sidelined with injury. Coach Todd Payton says Clifford and Perdue have been playing well together.
13: Their combination was really good. Scotty at the back was good again. Thought when we got some ruck speed and some game speed, those guys got their hands on the ball, connected together, were either passing to each other, running one after each other.
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14: Hi, it's Harrison Preeb. Australia's added another 9 gold medals to our tally at the Com Games in Glasgow, 6 of those in the pool. Kyle Chalmers and Ben Armbruster sharing gold in the men's 50-metre butterfly.
15: It's amazing. I think it couldn't be any better to be able to actually tie for gold with another Australian. And we're just two country kids who are now representing Australia, which I think is really cool in itself.
14: Chalmers on 7 there. A Closing the Gap snapshot reveals Indigenous children are spending an average of 2 months in unsentenced detention. The Productivity Commission's annual report shows little progress towards a 30% reduction in the number of Indigenous youth behind bars by 2031. Children spending an average of 57 days in custody while awaiting trials, sentencing or bail. The proportion rising from 69 to 76% in the past 5 years. Briefly, the big four banks predicting interest rates to remain on hold after better than expected monthly inflation figures. And aftershocks continue to rock Japan following a powerful 7.1 magnitude earthquake earlier this week.
0: Cairns RSL Club. If we're not your local, move closer.
14: Cameron Munster is putting a potential move to PNG Chiefs on hold. The Storm halfback says he was planning to head overseas last week to meet with the new NRL franchise, but admits it probably wouldn't have been a good look.
16: Just sort of wasn't the right time with the way not only myself has been playing, but clubs in a bit of a crisis at the moment with the making finals.
14: And Jack Martin returns for Geelong to face Collingwood to kick off round 21 of the AFL. Paddy Dangerfield is being managed.
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18: Morning, hey, Mother Nature. Thanks for turning it on. Full moon, glorious. A little cooler than it was yesterday. We're in for a good morning. A mostly sunny one, which is great. Friday is looking mostly sunny. The first day of August. Saturday, crazy.
19: Yeah.
18: We're looking like a possible late shower. And then Sunday, this stage, is looking like showers should be easing. Today, we've got a max of 27 degrees.
19: And right now in Smithfield, 18.
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0: 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From our Grafton Street studio, across Cairns and the tropical far north. This is Johnny and Inky.
20: Having fun.
0: On air now. Star.
18: Good morning and happy Thursday. It is Johnny and Inky, 6:38. Well done to the Aussies. We now have 100 medals.
19: Wow.
18: For the tally, for the Com Games.
19: Save some medals for the rest of them, guys. Come on.
18: Early this morning at about, I reckon, 6 o'clock, we were sitting at 99.
19: Yeah.
18: And then we've now, thanks to the pool, we now have, Scotland come out in kilts.
19: That's cool.
18: That's a great idea, isn't
19: That's
18: it?
19: That's so cool.
18: I love that. Sorry, we've been distracted because they're just about to do the men's 4x100 medley relay. So, well done to the Aussies. We are absolutely smashing these games. We are so far out in front, nobody can come close to us.
19: Our men look confident for the relay, don't they? They look like they're up and about. This is 101 easy.
18: Do you know the only thing that would make my day is if they all started to bagpipes? Like, instead of the racing gun that goes bang, it just would bagpipes to play them along. Coming up later this morning, actually before 7 o'clock, we're going to recap your calls on why should you give yourself a pat on the back?
19: It's always nice to reflect in a positive way. Have a look at things you've done and go, yeah, that was good. Well done, me.
18: Coming up next, though, I reckon I've had probably the honest customer service that I've ever had to buying some furniture.
19: Definitely wasn't fantastic.
18: It was odd.
19: It was odd. It was very odd.
18: There was a penis that was involved. I can say that right now because the kids are still in bed.
19: I did not expect that.
18: Yeah, on the paperwork that I had to sign. It was on top of a pickle.
19: Did you go to high school to get this?
18: I...
19: What the hell?
18: It's been a few days of like, what is going on? I'm going to let you know what's going on next. Here's Johnny and Inky on Star 102.7. 640. Good luck to our men that are in the pool.

0: Johnny Nicky on Star 102.7. Good morning. Com Games on the go right now. We've got the relay, the happening in the pool. We've already hit 100 medals in a tally.
1: Yeah, which is insane.
0: Crazy.
1: This is crazy. It's the relay where they do the four different strokes.
0: South Africa was leading, and now Australia, we're in the lead.
1: Yeah.
0: Here we go. We're finishing with freestyle. Let's go.
1: It's arguably our strongest stroke.
0: We've got to go. Yes. We'll let you know what happened with me.
1: I'll be really honest.
0: This is too much. Come on, Australia.
1: Let's go, Australia.
0: It is Johnny and Inky on stage.

0: It is Johnny and Nikki on Star 102.7. Sorry about that before. There was a race that was happening with the Comm Games. It was our men's 4x100 medley and absolutely dominated. Came home with the win, which was great. So congratulations to all the athletes that have been in the pool for this Comm Games.
1: Yeah, it felt like we were at the Comm Games in this studio for a minute there. You were up and about. It was great.
0: Poor Lockie called in to let us know that there's a flash for cash on the Captain Cook Highway at the front of Johnson's Farm Market. It's a black van getting northbound traffic. I yelled in his ear and he's like, what's happening?
1: So if you do spot anything else out there, 4041 1027, but you may, depending on what race is happening at the time, cop a bit of an ear bashing. We will say, though, and we've been talking about this across the Comm Games, Gina Reinhart has put up some money for our swimmers in the pool with the Dolphins, they call them. And for every gold medal, it was $20,000,
0: wasn't it? $20,000. And then obviously it tapers off for silver and bronze. Then they've got relay swimmers. You get yourself per person at $5,000 for a gold. And then you get, and there's also tapers off for silver and bronze. But then also she's got $30,000 bonuses up for grabs for any world records for individuals. Mm-hmm. And also $7,500 for records in relays.
1: Games.

0: Record happened just then for our men's, not only winning the gold but getting the games record, but so far in the pool, 34 gold medals for the Dolphins, which Gina is going to need to fork out. And again, lucky she's rich, $680,000.
1: And that's just gold. That's not talking about the silvers and the bronzes and any of that. Good on you, Gina. Well done to our athletes. Very, very proud of you. Coming up next, we are recapping your calls on why'd you give yourself a pat on the back?
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3: Yeah! G'day, Far North Queensland. Happy Thursday. It is Johnny and Inky. Yesterday I was saying that I wanted to give myself a little pat on the back.
4: Yeah, well, you achieved something that I think a lot of us sort of go through at some stage. It's definitely when cleaning out the wardrobe.
3: Yeah, I had donation bins or bags in the back of my boot, and I've had them there for 3 months now. And it was a couple of days ago, I actually thought, I'm going to stop and I'm going to donate these donation bags. And I felt when I walked out of there, I felt 10 foot tall, and I gave myself a little pat on the back because I've been driving around with those in the back of my boot for 3 months.
4: You got your boot back and a pat on the back, mate. Well done.
3: I did. We asked you the question, why are you giving yourself the pat on the back? Andy in Trinity, what are you giving yourself a little pat on the back for?
5: Morning, Inky, Johnny.
4: Hey, Matt.
5: What I thought is one that gets away from you, just tidying up the garage.
4: Oh. Yes, Adzi, yes.
3: And isn't that also Adzi when it comes to the garage? It's, I'll get there one day. It'll be this weekend, and then it gets bumped to another weekend. And were you tripping over things?
5: I was. There's stuff just all over the floor. We can't park a car in there. Oh. And my family's been asking for a while and just hadn't got to it. And they've gone away for a weekend, so I thought I had a bit of time on my hands. Maybe I could put a few of these things away.
3: How are you feeling now, Adzi?
4: Yeah.
5: It's like when you mow your lawn and it's just perfect and you can look at your garage and stand back.
4: So you just leave the garage door open all times now, Adzi? That's just showing that one off to the neighbours?
5: You could just set up the camp chair and just relax and go, I've made it.
3: It's a bit like the spare room. You know that spare room that's got everything in it? You just close the door.
4: Yeah.
3: You feel like that. The amount of shoes that I trip over in our garage at the moment is one day I'll get to the shoe rack. Kylie and Brinsmead, what are you giving yourself a pat on the back for?
6: Good morning. Yes, well, like I said, I'm sitting in the staff car park right now, but I'm a prep teacher and I give myself a pat on the back at 3 o'clock every day when I've survived the day.
3: We're not going to give you a pat on the back. We're going to give you a round of applause because being a prep teacher, that's got to be challenging.
4: It's got to be chaos, really.
6: No, it's awesome. I absolutely love it. But yes, it's absolutely exhausting. I currently have 2 bags of donations in my boot that I've carried around for longer than 3 months.
4: And that's what I said to Inky before. 3 months isn't too bad.
3: I love that you are one of our prep teachers. Thank you for being one of our prep teachers. Because it is like herding cats. I've walked past when the class is going on and it's wild. It's a good time.
6: I say rounding chickens.
3: true.
4: Catherine in Murrumbool. Catherine, why are you patting yourself on the back this morning?
7: I finally yesterday went through my husband's closet and sorted the whole thing out and found some things that I've been looking for ages.
3: Oh, what'd you find?
7: My hair straightener.
4: What's that doing in there?
3: What's your hubby doing with his hair? Does he have hair?
7: He does have hair, but he's a hot, tidy up, you just shove things in closets sort of style.
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0: Johnny and Inky on Star 102.7. This Sunday, we're going to be at the aviation side of the Cairns Airport, which is on the Captain Cook Highway, and it is their Careers Day. We are lucky enough to be invited back here every single year. We absolutely love it. And this is free to everybody, the whole community, to come down. Maybe you want to have a career in aviation. You get to see all the different parts of aviation, but also you get to have a squiz at the rescue chopper and other incredible planes.
1: It's a great day out if you've got kids too. They've got food trucks there, bouncy castles, face painting. It is a really great time for the families to come along and experience.
0: And this is really exciting because this year, Johnny, there is going to be the Hercules Ooh. Plane, which you can get up close and personal with. So coming up next, we're going to have a chat to somebody about that and also the fly past and the parades that are on the go.
2: How many artists can we

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13: Hi there, Louise Nielsen here with you. Another person has been charged after a stolen car crashed in Cairns, killing a 12-year-old boy. The 19-year-old woman is accused of being involved in the theft of a Toyota Fortuna from a Pomona Avenue property and being a passenger when it crashed on Stratford Road early on June 21. She's set to face Cairns Magistrates Court on August 19 on break-in and unlawful use of a motor vehicle charges. Another passenger, a 20-year-old man, has also been charged over the theft. A new report is detailing 40 action points on how Queensland can invigorate its nightlife scene ahead of the 2032 Olympics. Minister for Youth Sam O'Connor says the plan is based on feedback from the industry.
14: This is about driving the change we need to see. It's about delivering a vibrant, safe nightlife in every corner of Queensland in the lead up to 2032 and beyond.
13: Among the responses, the state has ruled out extra late-night bus services in Cairns unless there's further uptake of the current buses, saying at the moment they're low patronage and high cost. A proposed program for Cairns aims to break the cycle of U3 offending. Cairns Regional Council has lodged a submission to deliver the circuit breaker program in a remote setting and as an alternative to detention. It comes as 71% of young people released from detention in Queensland end up re-offending within 12 months. And a national campaign is aiming to boost organ and tissue donor numbers. This Donate Life Week, Cairns residents are being encouraged to register and talk to their loved ones, with more than 2,000 Aussies currently on transplant wait lists. Only around 1 in 3 locals are currently registered. Assistant Minister for Health and Aged Care, Rebecca White, says this is a reminder to consider becoming a donor.
0: We know that most Australians support organ and tissue donation, but only 35% have got around to registering. So we're really keen for everyone during this Donate Life Week to just take a minute to tick registration off your to-do list.
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9: Morning, Harrison Preve here. Relief for borrowers, the big four banks all agreeing the Reserve is now done with its cycle of rate hikes. The prediction follows yesterday's lower than expected inflation figure of 3.8%, although Treasurer Jim Chalmers warns the fight's not over.
1: These are welcome numbers in the circumstances, but we know that we still have inflation challenge in our economy.
9: The Victorian Parliament will today deliver a historic formal apology to victims and survivors of abuse in government schools. New Premier Ben Carroll expected to acknowledge the harm suffered by victims and the failures that allowed the abuse to occur. Investigations found child sexual abuse was widespread in Victorian schools for 5 decades, affecting 403 schools and nearly 500 victims. And FIFA is facing fiery backlash over a proposal to sell stakes in its major competitions to private investors. Members' associations would receive $40 million each if they back the plan. European football's governing body has called an emergency meeting declaring football is not FIFA's to sell.
2: Cairns RSL Club. If we're not your local, move closer.
9: To sport now, where Australia's domination has continued in Glasgow in the final day of action in the pool. The Aussies have taken out the women's 4x100m medley relay, as have our men's team. There were remarkable scenes in the men's 50m butterfly, where Ben Armbruster and Kyle Chalmers shared the gold. In AFL, Geelong tackles Collingwood in a blockbuster at the MCG. And in NRL tonight, it's the Cowboys taking on the Roosters.
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10: If you happen to be outside this morning, lucky you. If you're walking along the beach, along the Esplanade, or taking the dog for a walk, absolutely glorious morning. And I was saying the moon, it was so full this morning. I'm just sitting over the cane paddocks out the northern beaches when I thought, hello, Cairns. Far North Queensland, I heart you. A mostly sunny one today. Friday is looking mostly sunny, and then Saturday at this stage is looking like a possible late shower. Today we got a max of 27 degrees.
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10: Woohoo, all right. It is Johnny and Inky. It's 6 minutes past seven, coming up before 7:30 this morning. There's a lot going on in our town. Particularly, there is going to be a parade and flypast, and of course, an open day that's happening on Sunday. We're going to have a chat all things Air Force with Group Captain Stuart Dowry.
16: The great thing is, a lot of these events are free.
10: Yes.
16: So you can go along, take the family, have a great morning, day, afternoon. It'll be fantastic.
10: It would be. Coming up next, though, your chance to win yourself a couple of tickets to basketball this weekend. It is the Marlins and also the Dolphins playing.
16: Yes, semi-final action, mate. Our Dolphins take on Townsville Flames in a crosstown semi-final, and then the Marlins, who have been unstoppable this season, take on Ipswich Force. We've got a double pass up for grabs.
10: We do. Give us a buzz. 4041-1027. Now, we haven't been successful getting the coach, Joel Carlo, on the phone. So we're going to have you on the line, and you can leave a message for Joel Carlo, the coach.
16: He's sick of us filling up his inbox, you know, his messages. So we want you to leave a voice message for Joel Carlo.
10: And it could just be good luck.
16: Yep. As simple as that.
10: He might actually pick up your call, and not us.
16: Oh, if you could talk. Imagine talking to the coach before us.
10: 4041 or 1027 is the number to call if you would like to head along to the basketball. Like you said,
17: It's going to be a great couple of games.
16: Oh, yeah. Very excited for the final series. And, like, the Marlins, it's not just that they had a great season. They had a record season. Like, no one has ever done NBL 1 North a full season undefeated.
17: Give us a buzz. 40-41-102-7. If you don't want to talk to the coach, then that's okay. We can do it for you.

0: 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Good morning.
1: Back to Boston and we're jumping the gun and I'm telling you.
0: Happy Thursday. Glorious morning around far north Queensland. Thanks, Mother Nature.
2: Yeah, it really is. Like you were saying earlier, the full moon is out. It was fantastic this morning. A little bit cooler, but I don't mind that. When you go on your morning walk, getting a bit of fresh breeze coming through.
0: Yeah, just the full moon, she was in all her glory. She just was so, so great. Lighting up the cane paddocks, that's how big she was. But we want to send you along to the basketball this weekend, the Marlins and the Dolphins game.
2: Yeah, semi-finals time right now for our lads and ladies. Dolphins take on Townsville Flames in a crosstown semi-final, and the Marlins have just been absolutely dominant this season, take on Ipswich Force.
0: G'day, Trent and White Rock. How are you this morning?
3: Yeah, good, thanks.
0: Yeah, good. Okay, you want to go, Kaylin, your son loves basketball.
3: That's right.
0: Yeah, awesome. You want to head along. Well, Joel Carlo happens to be the coach of the Marlins.
2: Yeah, coach of the year for NBL One North.
0: He's coach of the year. Yeah. And we've tried to call him multiple times just to have a chat to him. He's never answered our call.
2: Never.
0: Saw him at the Cairns Italian Festival and he yelled at me, Bissell, you try and call me one more time at 6 o'clock. He yelled at me. So because he's not picking up our calls, maybe he's going to pick up your call.
2: Yeah.
0: So, Trent, are you ready to leave a message, a clean message, we can't swear, for Joel Carlo? Okay, hold on 1 second. Let's try and get this number up.
2: Okay, here we go. You ready, Trent?
3: Yeah, mate.
2: Cool.
0: Imagine if he picks up today, all days.
2: I'll be like, come on, Joel.
0: He's not going to pick up.
2: He knows.
4: A call has been forwarded to voicemail.
2: Okay, Trent, you ready?
4: The person you're trying to reach is not available. At the tone, please record your message. When you have finished recording, you may hang up.
3: Hey, Giles, Trent here. Just ringing on behalf of my son, Kaylin. He's keen to come watch the basketball on the weekend. So please wake up and return my call.
0: Yeah, nice. I love it. It's also Johnny Minky. Well done. Some tickets. Good luck, Joel. Thanks for picking up our call. On your trend, enjoy that one. It is Johnny on Star 102.7.
2: That's gold.
0: I think we're still living a message somehow.
2: Enjoy some somber, Joel.
0: Good luck if you are heading along to the basketball this weekend. It is 13 minutes past 7.

0: happening this weekend at Barlow Park. Good luck to all those that are walking from Saturday to Sunday.
1: Oh.
0: Have a good time. It is Johnny and Inky on Star 102.7, 16 minutes past 7.
1: Coming your way next, a lot going on in our beautiful town over the weekend. And one event in particular that you and I are going to be at is the Cairns Airport Careers Day. To have a chat about it and everything that's going on across the weekend, we're going to be chatting to Group Captain Stuart Dowry. He's on the way next.
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0: and more still to be announced at the iHeartRadio Music Festival 2026 in Vegas. 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
11: It is Johnny and Inky on Star 102.7. Great things happening in our town this week. And we know that HMAS Cairns has got an open day on Saturday, but you and I are going to be down on Sunday at the Cairns Airport Careers Day on the aviation side of the Cairns Airport.
12: Yeah, it's an event that you and I have been lucky enough to go to a couple of times now. It is fantastic for anyone out there who wants to maybe look at a career in aviation, but also just for families to get along. It's a really great day. You get to check out stuff that you don't normally get to get this up and close and personal with.
11: Like the Royal Australian Air Force C-130J Hercules. I don't know if I'm saying that right, but one guy that does know whether or not I'm saying that's right. He's joining us on the phone right now. It is Group Captain Stuart Dowry. Good morning.
13: Hey, good morning. How are you guys going?
11: Yeah, good. Yeah, good. Did I say the Hercules plane right?
13: You sure did.
12: It's a very impressive name. It just sounds like that's an impressive vehicle. First of all, before you describe to us exactly what makes this vehicle so special with the names, is it hard to come up with those names? Is there a committee that sits there and goes, right, we've got a really powerful vehicle here. What names have we got?
13: Yeah, well, thankfully, we didn't have to think too hard about that one because it's given to us by our wonderful friends in the United States because it's their aircraft. But we do make it Australian, right? So we call it the Herc.
11: Yeah, nice. I love that. Here comes the Herc. Before we get into what's happening at the 104 Squadron Open Day and also the Cairns Airport Careers Day, there's something happening on Saturday.
13: Yeah, that's right. So the cadets are celebrating 75 years here in Cairns. And as part of that, they'll be exercising their rights of freedom of entry to the city of Cairns, which is a parade format that will occur down the Esplanade. It'll start at 8 o'clock in the morning.
12: That's very exciting.
11: That is. I love that you said 8 o'clock in the morning because I'm so used to when we have to somebody, you know, that works in the Air Force or in military.
12: Yeah.
11: It's not only military time. So what time would that be?
13: 0800.
12: Great. 0800. Excellent. We'll be reporting for duty. It sounds like a lot of fun. There is a fly past as well happening, Stuart.
13: Yeah, that's right. So the parade actually dates back to medieval times where the mayor of the city will grant freedom of entry to military formations with weapons drawn and flags flying and drums beating is the mantra. In this case, obviously, the cadets won't be marching with weapons, but The parade format will have them come down. They'll be challenged by the police, at which point the cadets will present their credentials to be allowed into the town symbolically.
12: Okay. Did not know that.
13: And then as that is happening, there'll be all things working well with weather and other things, that there'll be a C-130 Hercules Herc flying over the top of that particular point. And then they'll march further down in front of the cenotaph, take the salute where the mayor will be, along with a senior Air Force member as well. And that'll be the parade over. It'll take about 20, 25 minutes, and hopefully the Herc will come back and show everybody it's in town once more.
11: That's so great. How loud is the Herc? Yes. Is Hercules?
13: It's not as loud as a fighter aircraft, people won't quite need to have their ears plugged in, but it'll be a lot lower than you would normally see aircraft in that part of the city. So, people know that it's there.
11: That's awesome. And then on Sunday, obviously, the 104, or do you say 104 Squadron Open Day that's happening at the Cairns Airport Careers Day?
13: Yeah, that's right. So the Cadet Hut is just a little bit further down from the Skills Centre where you guys set up last year. Mm-hmm. But they're going to open up. They're going to let people have a look through. There's actually a gala dinner the night before for the cadets and people who are ex-cadets. So they'll get to come look through the hut as well from a nostalgic point of view. But, hey, it's open up to everybody to come through, understand the opportunity that cadets provides for young members of our society here in Cairns to come and have a look and see what the military does, what Air Force does in particular, and see if that's something that they want to continue to do, or if they want to join aviation in some other guise, then hey, that's what the Careers Day is there for.
11: Is it disrespectful for me to wear my overalls that I have purchased from a costume shop that I look like I've been on Top Gun with the aviators? Is that disrespectful to turn up to that at an outside broadcast on Sunday at the Cairns Airport?
13: Absolutely not.
12: Yay! Oh, absolutely don't encourage her, Stuart. Please don't encourage her. We're going to have the Top Gun theme playing all Sunday now. Good one.
13: She's been threatening this for 2 years. I couldn't stand in the way.
11: I need to dig it out of my costume box and find it somewhere. Group Captain Stuart Dowry, thank you so much for your time this morning. It's going to be a great weekend.
13: Yeah, thank you very much.

0: Jasper.
1: 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News is on the way.
2: And then your chance at $1,000 with the 1K Minute. All thanks to Camfrost Homes. White Rock Estate is your sunset address close to the city. 10 questions, 60 seconds. Answer them all correctly. That cash is yours.
1: Sorry to cut you off, but no, imagine winning $1,000 on a morning like this morning.
2: Oh.
1: It would just set your day up, your weekend coming up. Your must be there. Your chance. Sorry, things are a little loose in the studio this morning. I think we're running on a high because Australia has done so well with the medal tally with the Com Games. And this morning, we just had record after record after gold medal after gold medal.
2: Blitzed it. Over 100 medals in the whole competition. It's insane.
1: It is. News on the way.
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3: Hi there, Louise Nielsen here with you. A 19-year-old woman is the second person to be charged over a fatal single-vehicle crash at Stratford. A 19-year-old boy died when a stolen Toyota Fortuner rolled on Stratford Road early on June 21. Three other people, aged 19, 20 and 22, were taken to Cairns Hospital. The 19-year-old woman is now accused of being involved in the theft of the vehicle from a Pomona Avenue property and being a passenger when it crashed. She's charged with enter dwelling, enter premises and unlawful use of a motor vehicle and is due in Cairns Magistrates Court on August 19. Police have charged a 21-year-old woman over a violent robbery in Manura. She's also allegedly attacked a Good Samaritan who tried to intervene. Bethany Ross has the story.
4: On Tuesday, police say an 80-year-old woman was attacked on Pease Street and Reservoir Road, pushed over and her handbag and phone stolen. A 33-year-old driver who was passing by did chase off the alleged offenders and retrieved the bag. However, they returned and he was attacked with metal cylinders. Both victims had to be treated at the scene for their injuries. Police tracked down the 21-year-old woman, charging her with multiple assault and robbery charges, as well as possessing a knife in public. She faced court yesterday.
3: And more than $8.9 million will go towards critical wastewater upgrades for the Cairns community. Cairns Regional Council is investing more than $8.9 million in improvements across Warree, Manunda and Bentley Park to renew the ageing network and reduce the risks of service disruptions and environmental incidents. And in sport, the Cowboys will look to solidify their spot in the top eight with a win over the second-placed Roosters. North Queensland are back at home tonight with more than 20,000 fans expected to pour into the Queensland Country Bank Stadium. Coach Todd Payton says a good start to the game is so important.
5: You can see how much of a positive impact it has on the team's energy and spirit. You know, after a couple of big tackles and keeping them inside their own 20 to 30 metre zone before kicking. And you're going to have to do that against the big physical teams, and Roosters are certainly one of those.
2: Star 102.7 Cairns, national news, now.
6: Hi, it's Harrison Preeb. Pauline Hanson has written to the crossbenchers soliciting their support for stronger counter-terrorism measures. The plan would prevent ISIS terrorists from returning to Australia, but National Senate Leader Bridget McKenzie's told Nine that's a job for the government.
7: It's not up to the crossbench or the Liberal and the National Party opposition to be drafting laws to keep Australians safe. That's actually the role of government.
6: US President Donald Trump has warned Iran he'll hit them hard. The threat in response to its surprise attack on American forces in Jordan. Australia's peak doctors groups have joined forces, calling on Canberra to relax Medicare telehealth limits in the event of fuel shortages due to the war in Iran. The AMA and College of GPs warning that under these circumstances, rural and regional patients could struggle to access face-to-face care. And the death toll from an earthquake in Japan has risen to at least 13. Many people remain trapped in a shopping centre which collapsed.
2: Cairns RSL Club. If we're not your local, move closer.
6: To sport, where Australia's wrapped up its most successful campaign in the pool at the Commonwealth Games ever. Our Aussie swimmers adding another 9 gold medals to the tally this morning, including in the men's and women's 4x100m medley relay. And Cam Munster's opened up on his potential move to the PNG Chiefs, the 5'8" putting negotiations on hold until November 1, but admits he's open to a move if the offer is right. And that's the latest in news and sport.
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9: What a beautiful morning around Cairns and the coast today. Mostly sunny, Bureau saying Friday is looking mostly sunny. And then the weekend, Saturday, a possible late shower, and then Sunday, showers should be easing. Today we get a max of 27 degrees.
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9: Good morning and happy Thursday. It is Johnny and Inky, 7:36. Little reminder, the Palmco Market's happening this Sunday.
10: Hey, they're great. They are great.
9: They are. Yeah. When the weather is good as well, It is. You can't beat a better place.
10: You can spend the whole day there because you go through the markets, then you can pop into one of the little restaurants there. Mm-hmm. It's a great time.
9: Go and have a little picnic on the beach if you want. Have a little fish at the jetty. Right now, your chance to win yourself $1,000 cash at the 1K minute.
10: That's right, mate. All thanks to Ken Frost Home, White Rock Estate, your sunset address close to the city. We've got 10 questions here. If you can answer them all quickly within 60 seconds, you walk away with the cash this morning. We've gotten close a few times this week. I'm going to give you one of the answers right now, so you've only got 9 more to go. Question number one, which famous landmark stands on the banks of Sydney Harbour, opened in 1973?
9: Sydney Opera House.
10: Correct.
9: Do you know that the outside of the Sydney Opera House, and I didn't know this until I got up close and personal, and maybe I did when I was there younger, but maybe I didn't really take notice of it, is they're all individual tiles on the outside of them.
10: Like along the roof?
9: Yeah, along the roof. Like all of it is individual little tiles.
10: It doesn't look like that from a distance, though, does it?
9: It does not.
10: Yeah.
9: You just think it's like going to be some sort of timber or it's going to be some sort of concrete or whatever it is. Mm. But no, it's individual little tiles.
10: There's there you
9: a
10: go.
9: Tidbit for you for a Thursday morning. 4041 1027 is the number to call if you'd like to win yourself $1,000 cash.

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1: Noella in Strady, how are you feeling on this fine Thursday?
2: Yeah, very well, thank you.
1: Yep, she's ready.
3: Yep, she's ready.
1: She is ready. $1,000. What will we do with the money when we win it this morning?
2: There's a sad, and I always listen to people about the bills, but it's true.
1: It is.
2: Got a diesel car.
3: We all got them, mate. We all got them.
2: Yep.
1: Johnny tried to say to me yesterday that he needed to fill up his car.
3: Which we all have to do, you know?
1: Yes, exactly. And just put this in perspective here,
3: Noella.
1: Noella,
3: don't out me here, all right?
1: I don't last a week. And that's, you know, because I choose to live out at all the beaches and we work here in the CBD. Johnny fills up every 2.5, 3 months.
3: Yeah, but look, it's not cheap for me to live in the city, all right?
1: He just said to me yesterday, Inky, I'm going to feel your pain. I'm going to fill up the car. I'm like, you're not even in the same universe as a lot of us. You can't comment.
2: A tiny little violin.
1: Yeah.
3: Right. Is that one came in or is the pick on Johnny minute? Well, come on, guys.
1: The pick on Johnny's probably a little bit funner than the $1,000 minute. Noella, let's get you $1,000. Okay. 10 questions, 60 seconds. Get them all right. I love it. You can pass on a question and hope we've got time to get back to it. Are you ready?
2: Yep.
1: Johnny,
2: I'm ready.
1: Good to go?
3: Yeah, I guess.
1: No, yes. No,
3: yeah. I'm ready.
1: Your time starts. Good luck. Now.
3: Which famous landmark?

0: largest state in the United States by area?
1: Texas?
2: Incorrect.
3: What is it?
1: Alaska.
2: Correct.
0: Which company produces Nutella?
1: Oh, Ferrero Rocher.
2: Correct.
1: Ferrero?
0: Which Australian state is home to Kakadu National Park?
1: Northern Territory.
2: Correct.
0: Which vegetable is traditionally used to make sauerkraut?
1: Oh, cabbage.
2: Correct.
0: Which singer released the album Future Nostalgia in March 2020?
1: Oh, no, pass.
0: Which Australian cricketer has scored the most test centuries?
1: Oh, my Lord, Australian cricketer. Steve Waugh.
2: Incorrect.
1: Oh, my God. Pass.
0: Which fruit is traditionally used to make marmalade?
1: Oh, my orange.
2: Correct.
0: Which sport awards...
2: Dua Lipa, well done.
0: That was
2: to the team in the background.
0: Seven, yeah.
2: And the only one that you got down to question number nine, the only other one that passed on was which Australian cricketer has scored the most test centuries?
0: You said Steve Waugh, who was a captain of Australia. Random. It was another captain.
1: It's the current one, isn't it?
0: No.
2: First name, Ricky?
0: Ricky Ponting?
1: Yeah.
0: Oh, Noella, you did very well this morning. And big ups to the team in the background as
2: well. Yeah.
1: Yes.
2: Very good. Sorry we couldn't give you $1,000, but have a great Thursday and give it a crack another day.
1: Yeah, awesome. Thanks,
0: Heath.
1: Sorry, Johnny, about
0: this. No, you don't need to apologise to me at all. No, no one does. Noella's fine.
2: See you later. It is Johnny and Inky on Star 102.7. It is 7:45.

0: is 7:48. Johnny and Inky on Star 102.7. Glorious morning around Far North Queensland. So good. Letting you know that there is something on the go this Sunday. You and I are lucky enough to be there, and we've gone for the next up for the past few years.
1: Yeah.
0: And it's such a great day for everybody in the whole family. It is the Cairns Airport Careers Day, and Sunday, this Sunday, for free for everybody on the aviation side of the Cairns Airport, which is on the Captain Cook Highway side there. Yep. There is going to be a lot of activities on the go, lots of things happening, displays, free face painting. There's going to be Explore Aviation, Defence, and also Airport Careers. And the Royal Australian Air Force C-130J Herc, as we like to call it here in Australia, is also going to be there, so you can get up close and personal with it.
1: Well, that's the thing, isn't it? You get up close and personal with a lot of different things that you never normally would. So it's a fantastic experience, especially for the young ones, but especially if you were ever thinking about a career in aviation, this is the day to get along and have a chat with some of these people who are already out there doing it.
0: It's also a really great day to get up close and personal to a lot of these things that you don't normally get to see up close. You normally see them fly over you like a helicopter,
1: right.
0: Like the rescue chopper, or maybe it is, you know, the Herc that's flying over that you're going to see on Saturday.
1: Yeah.
0: You get to get up close and personal and also speak to the experts, like you said. So this is all going down at the aviation side of the Cairns Airport from 8:30 a.m. until 11:30 a.m. It's absolutely free this Sunday.
1: I've heard there's a bouncy castle too. So
0: there is a jumping castle.
1: You have to wait,
0: Johnny.
1: Kids. You have to line up behind me, okay?
0: You're in for a big week, can you? I vomit on it.
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11: Now, mate, there's a story I read last night, and it was a story that happened in Kenya, of all places. And it started back in 2023, but there's been a bit of an update on it. And it's a story that got a lot of people, I think, excited, or at least it gave him a bit of a giggle. A man named Brian Mwenda Nyagi, and sorry if I absolutely butchered that pronunciation, which I'm sure I did. In 2023, he successfully impersonated a qualified attorney and reportedly won 26 cases before magistrates.
10: This is like Catch Me If You Can, the movie, but it was a pilot.
11: Yeah, exactly like
10: and
11: that.
10: And he pretended to be a pilot.
11: It's even extremely similar to the very popular TV show Suits, and one of the main characters in that, Mike Ross, he impersonates a lawyer without the credentials, but has this thing in his mind where he's really good at retaining information
10: right.
11: that he reads. So he reads all these law books and he's already got all the information stored in his head.
10: Right.
11: So he can then just regurgitate that in a courtroom.
10: Suits was the TV show that Meghan Markle was in.
11: Yes, that's right, exactly. Yep. So it's like a real life Suits. And this guy, Brian, successfully won 26 cases before magistrates before high court judges.
10: But he's not a lawyer. He's never studied.
11: What he did was, though, he impersonated a lawyer. So he got the credentials of another lawyer who wasn't using them. And this is how he was found out, because the person who he was impersonating went to log into their... and saw that everything had been changed by Brian, who had won 26 cases. He's like, man, I'm killing it as a lawyer, but I don't remember any of these cases. That's because Brian did them. Brian did them and he won. So when the original man found out that Brian had taken his details,
10: yes.
11: He reported it, of course.
10: Got you.
11: Brian got in a bit of trouble and then went to court. So what did Brian do?
10: He represented himself.
11: Yep.
10: No.
11: And not only that, mate, he won.
10: No. He's sensational. He should be a solicitor.
11: He should. And this is the thing. And a lot of people were saying when the story originally came out, they were saying, you know, this is amazing. This is incredible. He's going to represent himself. Oh, my God, what's going to happen here? He's now won the case and he's getting support all over the world. He's got so many fans now. He's actually come out and addressed them on social media and said, you know, thank you so much to all my supporters out there.
10: It doesn't, my brain, it's not making sense because he's going to court. He's been charged for stealing somebody else's identity and also practicing as a lawyer.
11: Yeah.
10: And then he's defending himself as a lawyer, not obviously hasn't gone through the credentials.
11: Yeah.
10: But he's doing the thing that he's been charged for.
11: And imagine being the lawyer on the other side. You've just lost.
10: Right?
11: You've done all the study. You've got the credentials. You just lost to a guy who's just pretending.
10: Give yourself a pat on the back there, Brian.
11: Well done, Brian.
10: It is Johnny and Inky. Sometimes it's just about bluffing your way through things, isn't it?

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1: Woody, we had the opportunity to interview the biggest stars on the planet right now. Zendaya and Tom Holland.
2: Hey, guys. How you doing?
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2: 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If you put it in a washing machine, it would just destroy it. I sort of have to look at my costumier and say, can I have a new suit, please?
3: What goes first? Is it the sight or the smell when you're in there?
2: It's definitely the smell.
1: Wow. How many suits do you go through?
2: 15, 16.
1: Wow.
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2: Yeah.
1: See it right now on the socials.
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12: Hi there, Louise Nielsen here with you. The Cairns Mayor will have to pay back another $15,000 following more misconduct findings. Councillors voted at yesterday's general meeting in favour of Mayor Amy Eden paying back the sum which was used for legal assistance for a conflict of interest claim. News Corp reports the Councillor Conduct Tribunal found the Mayor didn't declare a conflict of interest involving a close personal friend who was named as a preferred supplier of the Council in 2023. It means Eden must now repay a total of $30,000 of ratepayer money. The Queensland Government won't be adding any extra late-night buses in Cairns to help boost our nightlife scene unless there's more uptake for the current services. Minister for Youth Sam O'Connor says late-night public transport is currently running at significant operating costs and have low patronage. The response has come out of a new action plan detailing 40 ways Queensland can invigorate its nightlife scene ahead of the Olympics.
13: And fundamental to this is the fact that we are welcoming the world in less than 6 years' time. We can't just turn on a vibrant nightlife in 2031. That work needs to start now.
12: Far North Queenslanders are being encouraged to register as organ and tissue donors this Donate Life Week. Around 2 in 3 locals aren't registered to donate. Assistant Minister for Health and Aged Care Rebecca White says thousands of people are on transplant waitlists.
4: Right now, there are around 2,000 Australians waiting for a life-saving organ transplant, and that includes children and young people. 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
12: And smoke may be seen around Gillies Range Road, Little Mulgrave, Goldsborough and Gordonvale today as a result of planned burns. The Queensland Parks and Wildlife Service is conducting burns today at Little Mulgrave National Park near Blackwells Creek.
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5: Hi, Harrison Preeb. One Nation plans to introduce new measures that'll stop ISIS fighters and sympathisers from returning to Australia. The new bill would tighten terror-related bail rules as well as give officials more power to cancel passports. Finance Minister Katie Gallagher telling Nine, like all new legislation, they'll take a look at it.
14: Usually what we do is we consider a bill on its merits when it comes to the Parliament. I imagine we will do that with Senator Hance's if she brings that to the Parliament.
5: The cause of a house fire which has claimed 3 lives in Sydney's southwest is being investigated. The bodies found inside the home in Wiley Park overnight after fire crews extinguished the blaze. The victims' identities are yet to be confirmed. And little progress is being made towards reducing the number of Indigenous children in detention by 30% by 2031. The latest Closing the Gap report shows Indigenous youth are spending an average of 2 months behind bars while awaiting trial, sentencing or bail.
11: Cairns RSL Club. If we're not your local, move closer.
5: It's been raining gold at the Commonwealth Games in Glasgow. Our reporter Sally Pearson with the highlights.
15: Australia wins 7 gold on the final day of the swimming. Meg Harris taking out the 50-metre freestyle final. Carl Chalmers and Ben Armbruster tie in the 50-metre freestyle final. Lucky Patterson wins the 100-metre freestyle S9 category. Sam Short won another gold in the 1500-metre final. The men's and women's take out the 4x100-metre medley relay final. And Eileen Chikamatana wins the weightlifting 86-kilogram category. And Australia win the men's and women's 3-on-3 basketball and the men's 3-on-3 wheelchair basketball.
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17: What a morning. So good. Mostly sunny, one the Bureau is saying today. Friday, tomorrow is looking mostly sunny, and then Saturday at this stage, partly cloudy, one with a medium chance of showers in the evening. Today we got a max of 27 degrees.
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11: 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Johnny and Inky live right now.
17: Good morning and happy Thursday. It is Johnny and Inky, 7 minutes past 8. Coming up soon in about 20 minutes or so, we're going to catch up with Two-Story Corey. He is back, in the Star car.
18: Yeah.
17: He went down to our sister station in Townsville to do some helping of some stuff that they're doing down there. So it's nice to have him back in the Star car.
18: Yeah, again, like Nikki, he'll have to adjust the seat or spend a bit of time adjusting some of the settings. And
17: yeah, Nick's normally has that seat so close to the steering wheel, and Corey's is so far away from the steering wheel. Coming up next, though, we are going to give you the chance to head along to Taste Port Douglas next weekend.
18: Yeah, a double pass to head along to Festival Village. It is such a great time, this event, isn't it?
17: It is. It is. The whole weekend, actually, is just incredible.
18: Yeah.
17: It's a lot of fun, and great chefs that come to Port Douglas for it. It is a big collaboration.
18: Yeah, if you're a foodie like me, you don't want to miss this event. It's going to be absolutely huge. Double pass up for grabs, though.
17: That's after Taylor Swift on Star.

0: 11 minutes past 8, Johnny and Nikki on Star 102.7. Happy Thursday. Can't believe it. A couple of days. This Saturday is the 1st of August.
1: Yeah.
0: Crazy.
1: Yeah, that's insane.
0: Almost at the end of the month.
2: So much going on this weekend, including our undefeated Marlins taking on the semi-final, which is really exciting. Another man that went undefeated, 26-0, undefeated streak as a lawyer in Kenya, Brian. We spoke about him just before. I'm going to say his full name again over there. I'll butcher it. Brian Mwenda Nyagi. He practiced as a lawyer without any qualifications whatsoever, won 26 cases in a row, was eventually found out when the person's details he was using to log on to, like they've got this lawyer database, they tried to log on and realized that Brian was in there and changing all the details.
0: Cases that he's won as well, that he hasn't represented.
2: So he got in trouble, went to court, and then represented himself, won the case.
0: Wild times.
2: And I thought, you know, for these Taste Port Douglas double pass right here to head along to Festival Village, let's ask the question, what job have you done in the past that you're not qualified for?
0: Both of us can say this job.
2: This run out. The one we are currently doing, not qualified. We're doing it.
0: I think for me it would be the week that I did reception and I had to listen to the Wendy Matthews CD all day. And I think it was lunchtime and I was like, I'm not qualified for this. I also didn't know how to scan the documents. I kept doing it wrong. Yeah. I don't know how you do wrong scanning of documents, but that got taken off me that day.
2: Day one.
0: Yeah, you got the job already taken off you. I wasn't qualified to be the director of first impressions at this place.
2: I've many times I've spoken, and if you want to get involved in this, 4041-1027, but many times I've spoken about being in fruit and veg.
0: Yes. You're not qualified for that. We went to an IGA. And I'm pretty sure
2: I had no idea
0: what the fruit and veg was.
2: You're
0: so
2: like, what's this? And I'm like, I don't know. You're like, it's an apple.
0: You were in the fruit and veg section.
2: I was the one that people would come to and be like, hey, do you have this? Or what do you recommend for me to pair with this? I don't know.
0: 4041-1027 is the number to call.
2: What job have you done that you weren't qualified for? Have you done a Brian? Did you impersonate a lawyer?
0: Your chance to win those tickets to head along.

0: wait for something more. Cause I gotta have faith.
1: Have you done a job that you're not qualified for? It is Johnny and Inky on Star 102.7, 16 minutes past 8. That is the question that we're asking at the moment.
2: Yeah, Brian Mwenda Njagi from Kenya, he successfully impersonated a qualified attorney and reportedly won 26 cases before magistrates, high court judges, which is insane. He then got in trouble, obviously got caught, went to court, defended himself and won.
1: Robin in Freshwater, good morning.
3: Good morning, how are you?
1: Yeah, good. Have you done a job that you're not qualified for?
3: Yeah, well, pretty well the same, but it wasn't to that extent. I just had to go and take some paperwork down to a criminal trial in Cairns and hand the paperwork over and pretend that I was a lawyer.
2: Well, yeah. I love that you paused. You had to pretend that I was a lawyer?
3: Well, you know, it was like changing windows. It was sort of like getting out of the jeans and putting on the high heel shoes.
2: Did you dress up for it? That's what I was going to ask. Did you do the full, like?
3: Definitely.
1: Why?
3: Definitely.
1: What happened to the other solicitor? The solicitor that was supposed to be doing it?
3: Well, he had to go down to a trial in Townsville, and this guy had absolutely no hope. He wasn't going to get anywhere. He wasn't going to win. There was nothing. So the paperwork just had to be handed in. So they all thought that I was like an apprentice lawyer type thing. And that was my thing.
2: It's the work experience, ladies. So. She's
1: here. I love this so much. You're Brian. You are Brian. And good on you for kicking the jeans off and putting on the heels as well. Paul and Brinsmead, have you done a job that you're not qualified for?
4: I most certainly have, yes. I'm a teacher, and often we have to teach outside our subject areas.
1: Yeah.
4: Mine was in hospitality, and let's just say my cooking skills are somewhat lacking. not only was it wasn't just a day thing or a week, I had to teach the whole semester.
1: So
4: I do pity those poor kids. They didn't learn a lot that semester, and hopefully the school hears this so they don't try and sign me up for that again. Because it not only happened to one school, it happened to another school as well. So
1: I do understand it's tough for teachers,
2: yeah,
1: because sometimes you just, it depends on what you're doing, whether or not you're relief or you just got to pick up the book and just kind of run with what's happening in the classroom. But
4: yeah,
1: you were dedicated to hospitality for a whole semester.
4: Absolutely.
2: Did everyone just pass because they like you just went, you just passed, guys?
4: A lot were better than cookers than me. So I said, if you can cook better than me, I think I better give you a passing grade.
1: I love it. Do you know what? You're heading on to Tasteport, Douglas, because you need to learn how to cook.
2: You do. That's perfect for you.
4: Thank you very much.
2: Oh, that's perfect.
4: That's awesome. Fantastic. Yeah,
1: well done. Once again, we just learned that everyone's bluffing.
2: Yeah.
1: I mean, we're all just bluffing our ways through life. On you, Paul. Have a great day.
4: You too, bye-bye.
1: We'll see you at Tasteport, Douglas.
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7: Hey, guys. 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
2: Yes, it is time to find out where you can score some freebies out on those Cairns roads. He is back in the car. The seat has been adjusted. Two-story Corey. Good morning, mate. Where have you gone to this morning?
15: Yes, don't get me started. Nikki on pulling the seat forward. The mirror's adjusted. The volume of the radio through the roof. I don't know why. I say it every time, Nikki. When you get out, can you put the seat back? Can you fix the mirrors and turn the radio down? Hence. Here we are. Here we still are. Hey, this morning on a sunny Thursday, you're going to find the Star Car just outside Kemmerunga Road, outside the Freshwater Railway Station, with all the free stuff, hot Manning pies and board treats from the distributors, Bengali Creek Dairy as well, and a couple of Macca's vouchers. They will be all yours if you see me here before about 8:40. 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
1: Thank you, two-story Corey. It's nice to have you back in the Star Car. Right now, this is Teddy Swims. It is Johnny and Inky on Star 102.7, 8:23.

0: It is Johnny and Inky on Star 102.7. Tomorrow we're out and about from 7 a.m. We're going to be broadcasting live from Rusty's, the Annie side of Rusty's, so the Grafton Street side of it. For something that it's hard to have these conversations, but it's also very important to have these conversations, and it's for Donate Life Week.
1: Yeah, that's it's going to be a really interesting morning. We're going to be chatting to some people who have benefited from this, but also others who have had family members who have helped save lives with organ donations. So, like you said, difficult conversations to have, but important ones.
0: But also very inspiring conversations that we get to have. So if you're around, pop on down. We would love to see you from 7 at Rusty's tomorrow.
1: Plus, we're also going to be shouting the first 50 Annie's coffees.
0: Oh, great. Love that. So we'll see you tomorrow morning from 7 a.m.
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11: Good morning, Louise Nielsen here with you. Another person has been charged after a stolen car crashed in Cairns, killing a 12-year-old boy. The 19-year-old woman is accused of being involved in the theft of a Toyota Fortuner from a Pomona Avenue property and being a passenger when it crashed on Stratford Road early on June 21. She's set to face Cairns Magistrates Court on August 19 on break-in and unlawful use of a motor vehicle offences. Another passenger, a 20-year-old man, has also been charged over the theft. A proposed program for Cairns aims to break the cycle of youth reoffending. Cairns Regional Council has lodged a submission to deliver the circuit breaker program in a remote setting and as an alternative to detention. It comes as 71% of young people released from detention in Queensland end up reoffending within 12 months. A young woman has been charged after an alleged robbery with violence after she attacked an elderly woman in Manura. Bethany Ross has the details.
12: On the corner of Pease Street and Reservoir Road on Tuesday afternoon, police say the young woman and an accomplice pushed an 80-year-old to the ground before stealing her handbag and phone. A passing driver intervened, recovering the bag, but he was then attacked by the women, hit with metal cylinders, suffering minor cuts. Officers later tracked down and arrested the 21-year-old. She was nearby with two pairs of scissors. She has been denied bail and faced Cairns Magistrates Court yesterday.
11: And more registered organ donors are needed now more than ever, with more than 2,000 Aussies on transplant wait lists. It's Donate Life Week, and research shows if the nation's registration rate lifts from 35 to 50%, it could result in around 200 more Aussies receiving a life-saving transplant each year. Dr. Helen Opdam from the Organ and Tissue Authority says the program has been successful.
8: Since it began in 2009, more than 20,000 Australians have received an organ transplant. And that's thanks to the generosity of 7,500 deceased organ donors and their families who said yes to organ donation.
11: Only around 1 in 3 Cairns locals are currently registered.
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13: Morning, it's Harrison Preeve. One Nation is pushing to ban ISIS fighters and sympathisers from returning to Australia. They're trying to introduce new measures that give government more power to cancel passports and strengthen national security. Treasurer Jim Chalmers warns that recent developments in the Middle East have not been factored into the recent inflation data. Australia's headline inflation rate for the year to June was below RBA expectations at 3.8%.
14: We already had an inflation challenge in our economy before the war, but the war in the Middle East is making inflation higher than it would otherwise be.
13: The death toll from an earthquake in Japan has risen to at least 13. Many people remain trapped in a shopping centre which collapsed. And victims and survivors of abuse in Victorian government schools will receive a historic formal apology today. New Premier Ben Carroll expected to acknowledge the harm and systemic failures that allowed the abuse to occur for decades from the 1950s.
10: Cairns RSL Club. If we're not your local, move closer.
13: In sport, the Aussie swim team's wrapped up its most successful Comm Games in history. Another 9 gold medals added to our tally from the pool this morning, taking Australia's gold medal tally overall to 47, miles ahead of second place Canada on just 14. Sydney FC has lost to Tottenham on penalties in last night's exhibition match at Allianz Stadium after scores were locked at one apiece at the end of regular time. Collingwood takes on Geelong in tonight's AFL blockbuster at the MCG, and the Cowboys and Roosters to lock horns in tonight's NRL clash in Townsville.
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19: Mostly sunny around Cairns and the coast today. Tomorrow's also looking mostly sunny. Saturday at this stage, the 1st of August, is looking partly cloudy with a medium chance of showers in the evening. Today we had a max of 27 degrees.
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10: 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La, la, la, la, la, la. From our Grafton Street studio across Cairns and the tropical far north, this is Johnny and Inky on air now. 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
19: G'day, it is Johnny and Inky. Like the voiceover man said, it is 8:36, coming up before 9 o'clock this morning. Next week it kicks off and we're excited about it. How you can win a trip to Vegas, but coming up next, probably the most odd service that I've had here in Far North Queensland.
20: You messaged me about it yesterday. I could not believe.
19: It's the gift that just keeps on giving. I'll let you know what went down. Coming up next, there was a pickle involved in it.

0: live markets on this Sunday. It is Johnny and Inky on Star 102.7. It is 8:39. Johnny, I think I've had the oddest customer service over the past few days that I've told you a little bit and you've been brought on the journey.
1: I've no dribs and drabs. I know little pieces here and there. I'm really excited to hear the full story because from what you've told me already, I would agree it's possibly the worst customer service I've ever had in my life.
0: Yeah, so my little one had asked for her birthday, which was a few weeks ago. She would like to have a new desk in her room, and I get that. So I've purchased like a little makeup kind of desk that lights up, and she can do all the things that she now wants to do. She's getting a little bit older, so before her birthday, I've gone into a store and I've chosen a chair and also like a desk for her.
1: Great.
0: And I've gone to the counter and I've waited a while, and they said, "Look, just serving somebody else." And I was like, "All good, happy to wait."
1: Yep.
0: Came back and just asked whether or not it's in stock. And he went over and he looked and he tripped over a chair when he got there. And I was like, "Well, I can do this for you if you like." And he's like, "No, all good." So I
1: good start, strong start.
0: The details were gone. It's like wrote them down and then went back to the computer and was punching it in. Wrong table that he put in there, like the wrong desk.
1: Oh,
0: and I was like, "That's a table. That's a dining room table.
1: Oh,
0: like this is, I'm looking for a desk."
1: Yeah,
0: and
1: yeah.
0: He's like, "Oh, yep." Went over again. Tripped over the same chair. Which I understand. I've got furniture
1: move
0: in my
1: chair.
0: Place. I moved the chair
1: You're
0: for
1: good,
0: him.
1: Nice.
0: Came back and one thing was in stock and the other thing wasn't. So I could go to the warehouse and pick up one thing and the other thing I had to wait, you know, until it came in.
1: I mean, that's normal for any sort of furniture store.
0: Would you like to purchase them? Yes, please. Can you enter your own details into the computer?
1: Wow.
0: So I've gone behind the desk. Can do. Too easy Japanese.
1: You put a little staff badge on.
0: I did. Entered in my own details. And he's like, "You forgot a bit here." And I was like, "Okay, right." So then had to enter that one in. Cool. Paid for it. All good to go. Where's the warehouse? Gave him the directions and went to the warehouse. Showed up at the warehouse just collecting one thing.
1: Yep.
0: And at the warehouse, I noticed that the big warehouse door was open. So I walked over and the guys are there. They're pumping out some tunes. And I walked over there and I was like, "Can I please grab?" And he said, "In the office." The office is right next to where the roller door is.
1: Like to the office?
0: To the warehouse. Right next to it.
1: Literally there,
0: And I was like, "Okay." So he walked into the office and then I walked into the office on the other side of the counter.
1: Same guy.
0: Yeah. And he said, "G'day. How can I help you?"
1: Nice to meet you.
0: And I said, "May I please grab?" And he's like, "Yeah, can do." So then he's got up and he's walked over and I thought, "Well, this would be easy. I'll just walk out to my car, open up the boot so we can put the box in there."
1: Great.
0: I am taking a while thinking what's going on. In the meantime, I can hear songs being skipped. Just little bits. You know when you're trying to find a song and
1: you
0: just
1: need the right song to grab a box from the warehouse, I understand.
0: And I thought, I'll look over and he's over there and he's changing songs. Obviously not feeling the song, so not getting the box as to what I'm saying. I was like, "Okay, too easy." I also don't mind
1: the
0: tune.
1: I've got all the time in the world.
0: He gets the box, comes out and says, "Yeah, nah, not going to fit." And I was like, "No, I think it would do." And so we finally get it in there. We squash it down. And then I've noticed that my boot's not closing. So then I've had to rejig and do whatever
1: You've
0: it was.
1: Had to rejig. Yeah.
0: He's gone.
1: He's disinterested at this point.
0: I then go, we've got the chair. Great, good news.
1: And up to this point already, like you go, "That's pretty average
0: interesting
1: customer
0: experience.
1: Service."
0: It's an interesting experience.
1: Yeah, yeah.
0: Until I go and get the second part of the gift, the desk.
1: Were you dreading going back there a little bit?
0: I just didn't know what I was going to cop. So I roll up there and I'm a little too early. It opens at a certain time.
1: Oh,
0: and I was 10 minutes early to when

0: I'll play the game as well. You know, the office doesn't open till this time.
1: Fair enough.
0: Yep. I'll duck off. I'll go and get some groceries and I'll come back. I've come back and I've walked into the office this time. I'm not going to go and say,
1: get out of the warehouse
0: else.
1: Game. No,
0: I'm
1: no,
0: not.
1: No.
0: And I was like, may I please grab this? And he went, too easy. Can you sign on the dotted line? He's printed it off. I've signed on a pickle. Somebody has drawn a pickle, a male pickle.
1: Yeah. Oh, my God.
0: And I looked down and I was like, so I'm to sign there? And he's like, oh, yeah.
1: Straight over the pickle, mate. You can just go across there.
0: That's a pickle. And he's like, oh, I didn't do it. It must have been coming out with the printing or something. No. Maybe they printed it.
1: No. That's not company standard. That doesn't come out on the form.
0: So then I'm like, yes, please, I'll grab it. He's like, too easy. I'll go and grab it for you. Once again, they've gone in, changed the song a couple of times. There's some remixes that are on the go. They're obviously feeling the remixes. And then comes out and the boot's open and he's like, not going to fit, love.
1: Again.
0: And I thought, no, it is going to fit because I think, and he's like, nah. And he said, nah, to me.
1: You're arguing.
0: Nah, it's not. Nah. And he put it in, he said, see? And I said, well, what if you turn it around? Because if you turn it around, then it was going to fit.
1: That's not company policy.
0: And he looked at me and he went, yeah, righto.
1: It's a fit.
0: Catcher. And then left. I drove off going, I don't know what I've just experienced. I don't know if I was interrupting their day or whatever it was.
1: Sounds like it.
0: But the first time ever in my life that I've had to sign the pickle line. Not the dotted line, the pickle line.
1: So when are we going back? When's our next purchase?
0: Oh, I don't know.
1: Never?
0: I don't know.
1: Imagine if you needed to go back because something wasn't working.
0: I've never had a scenario where the printer has printed a pickle on the receipt. It is Jordy and Nikki.

0: is Johnny and Inky on Star 102.7. Good morning. Happy Thursday. It is 8:48. Coming up as of next week, we're super excited that it is back.
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3: Yeah, this is huge. 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
0: 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You need to make sure that you do have a passport that is 6 months in date. Like, it's

0: not going to end tomorrow.
1: Yes.
0: Or it's not going to end next month. It needs to be ending in 6 months' time.
1: Yeah, that's right. You also need to be over the age of 18 to enter this competition. 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If you don't call us back in that 30 minutes, we open up the phone lines and someone can steal your spot on the standby list.
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2: 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Something big is happening. We are renovating. 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

0: Daft Punk on Star 102.7 and The Weeknd. Johnny Nicky getting out of here. Nicky is coming in next. Tomorrow from 7 o'clock, we're going to be out of the studio broadcasting live for Donate Week at Rusty's on the Grafton Street side, so near Annie's Coffee.
1: Yeah, and great thing is we'll be shouting the first 50 people some Annie's Coffees there as well. 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
0: It's also Metro Friday too. That's from 6 o'clock. So don't forget about that one. Have a great Thursday. We'll see you tomorrow morning from 6 a.m.
1: Bye. How many artists can we

0: that and more still to be announced at the iHeartRadio Music Festival 2026 in Vegas. And we could be sending you there for free. It's Star 102.7's Steal My Standby. Starts Monday. Experience Savannah in the round. 8 to 11 October. 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
15: Hi there, Louise Nielsen here with you. A 19-year-old woman has been charged over a stolen single-vehicle crash at Stratford, which claimed the life of a 12-year-old boy. It comes after a 20-year-old man has already been charged after the stolen Toyota Fortuner rolled on Stratford Road early on June 21. The young boy was a passenger in the vehicle. Three adults, also passengers, and including the two charged, were taken to Cairns Hospital. The 19-year-old woman is now accused of being involved in the theft. She'll front Cairns Magistrates Court on August 19. A national campaign is aiming to boost organ and tissue donor numbers. This Donate Life Week, Cairns residents are being encouraged to register and talk to their loved ones, with more than 2,000 Aussies currently on the transplant wait list. Only around 1 in 3 locals are currently registered. Assistant Minister for Health and Aged Care, Rebecca White, says this week is a reminder to consider becoming a donor.
16: We know that most Australians support organ and tissue donation, but only 35% have got around to registering. 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
15: And to sport, round 22 of the NRL kicks off tonight with the Cowboys and Roosters going to battle in Townsville. North Queensland will be guided by the halves pairing of Jake Clifford and Jackson Purdue, with Tom Dearden sidelined with injury. Coach Todd Payton says Clifford and Purdue have been playing well together.
17: Their combination is really good. Scotty at the back was good again. Thought when we got some ruck speed and some game speed, those guys got their hands on the ball, connected together, were either passing to each other, running one after each other. So that's what we expect. And yeah, they were pretty good. So it was good to see.
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7: Morning, I'm Harrison Preeb. Just one of the 19 closing the gap targets has been met 5 years out from the deadline. Early childhood education enrolment for First Nations children hitting 95%. Minister for Indigenous Australians, Malandiri McCarthy, has told the ABC there's a lot of work to do.
18: In particular around justice and out of home care. I'm absolutely determined. The Prime Minister's determined. As he said in February, failure is not an option.
7: A devastating house fire in Sydney South West has claimed three lives. The blaze broke out in a granny flat in Wiley Park overnight. After gaining access to the property, crews made the grim discovery. Efforts are now underway to determine the cause of the fire. The US and Saudi Arabia have launched strikes on Iraq. America claims the blasts are in response to the attacks on American forces and Saudi oil facilities. And Hollywood actor Jared Leto is being accused of sexual misconduct by four women. They've spoken about their alleged experiences in a new BBC documentary claiming the incidents took place between 2002 and 2016.
0: Cairns RSL Club. If we're not your local, move closer.
7: Day six of Glasgow, done and dusted. Our swimmers completing their most successful ever Commonwealth Games. The gold rush continuing this morning, including both the men's and women's 4x100 medley relay. Kyle Chalmers says he's rapt to share gold with Ben Armbrustra. They couldn't be separated in the 50-metre butterfly.
19: To be able to actually stand on the podium with another Australian is something that I never could dream about.
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22: Another cool start to the day around Cairns in the far north that I didn't actually notice until I left the house this morning. According to the Bureau, we're in for a mostly sunny Thursday with a fair bit of breeze out there, dropping down around 18 degrees tonight, mostly sunny tomorrow with those winds back again, and then mostly sunny Saturday morning, but a medium chance of showers Saturday night, and a high chance of showers Sunday at this stage, which isn't the greatest news, but it's looking nice out there today, and we're heading toward a top temp of 27 degrees.
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Anna Spiro on Star 102.7. Good morning, I'm Nikki and I'm going to be hanging out with you till 1 o'clock this afternoon. Not only playing your Cairns best music, but taking you back to 85 with our throwback lunch. Bananarama's in there after 12 with Cruel Summer. Right now though, a little throwback from In Excess. This one's

with Thunder in the Canefields happening both Friday and Saturday night at the Cairns International Speedway. It is Star 102.7 where you have two chances to score a family pass today. One's up for grabs just after 10 o'clock this morning and the other one up for grabs after 12 in our throwback lunch. Speaking of throwbacks though, here's one from the Red Hot Chili Peppers and it's Scar Tissue from 99 on Star 102.7.

Alex Warren and Jelly Roll with Bloodline on Star 102.7. Good morning, I'm Nikki, and they say as women grow older, they shrink. Apparently, they lose 2 inches of height in between the ages of 30 and 70. Apparently, it's kicked in on me already. I used to be 158 centimetres. Went to the doctor the other day and measured in at 156.5 centimetres, which means I've shrunk 1.5 centimetres. That's okay. I'm still taller than Sabrina Carpenter. She only comes in at 152 centimetres. She's also coming up with Man Child. This, though, is Madison Avenue. Don't

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0: 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We'll check out what else is on the go today and who else is celebrating a birthday a little later on. Right now, though, Josh Fawes with a little spin on Like a Prayer. And this